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1: Linkin Park, Lost, Jesse, brand new song from Papa Roach. They got a new album coming out. I'll tell you more in a few. New song, Even If It Kills Me, right after Blur. Song Dose.

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1: Jimmy Eat World Bleed American 25th Anniversary Tour just kicked off a couple weeks ago. Red Rocks, Jim Adkins absolutely shreds on guitar. He rips. Dude is gifted. Just finished up that tour with Thrice, doing a bunch of festivals to finish out June, and then on tour all of July. Go check out their website for tour dates. Seeing Jimmy Eat World is like, you have no idea how good they are until you see them live.

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1: 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You have yourself a friggin' ball. And I'll tell you what, this new Sublime album, it's the soundtrack to the summer. Title track, Until the Sun Explodes.

0: It's Father's Day. 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Maybe make him a nice crayon drawing for the fridge. 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So, well, I mean, you're 27 now, but...
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1: Happy summer solstice, the longest day of the year. Summer officially here now. So now whenever we say it's summer, like we've all been doing since Memorial Day, we won't have that one friend who has to be all, well, you know, technically it's not really summer yet. Oh, shut your hole. It is now, baby. It's official. I'm Crash with Death Cab for Cutie.

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If you want to hear more where this came from, the album's called Seven Seas, and it's out now. Give it a stream when you get a chance. I'm Crash with Dirty Heads in One of Those Days.

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3: 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You're out of order! Four,
4: two, three, five,
5: 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Out of order with Stryker.
6: Yeah, what's going on, everybody? It is Stryker. Happy Father's Day weekend to all the dads out there. I have no macaroni art to give you. I didn't buy you a tie, but I am going to gift you the top 20 songs in the nation played 100% out of order. That is a great gift for the last 3 weeks in a row until The Sun Explodes by Sublime has been number one. Will it be on top again today? You're going to find out at the end of the show. I've also got new music from Hoobastank, plus the awesome frontman from Muse, Matt Bellamy, will be stopping by as we kick it all off with the number 11 song, Homewrecker, Somber.

Dirty Heads in at number 7 with One of Those Days on Out of Order. Their new album has 10 songs, and every one of them is fantastic. All right, I am Stryker. Besides the top 20 songs, I like to play you the coolest new music, like the latest from Edge Hill. These guys hit number 1 on our chart earlier this year with the song Double Take. That's an awesome song, Double Take. This is the new one. It's called Love to Go from Edge Hill, a bonus on Out of Order.

0: It is so cool to watch that band's fan base continue to grow every single day. Edge Hill with their latest song, Love to Go. It's a bonus on Out of Order. And I'm Ted Stryker. Thanks for listening. On the way, I got music from The Strokes and Cannons, plus Hoobastank just dropped their first new song in 8 years, and you're going to hear it next on Out of Order.
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0: If you like predictability and the same songs over and over and over again, you can go listen to the Mario Lopez Countdown Show. He's a great host, too. What I bring to you is the coolest new music, a lot of chaos and disorganization. This is Out of Order. It's the show for you. My name is Ted Stryker. I just played you Going Shopping by the Strokes in at number 8. Now I'm going to play you a chart debut from the band Buffalo Traffic Jam. This is called Fool's Gold in at number 19.
1: What

Sneaking up to number 12, Starlight from Cannons on Out of Order. And I'm Stryker, so excited to have new music from Hoobastank. You know these guys. We love this band. Huge songs like The Reason and Crawling in the Dark. They've had a big resurgence the last couple of years. The new one is called How Do You Sleep? It's a bonus from Hoobastank.

0: I've been texting with Dan and Doug from Hoobastank, and they just told me that they wrote that song a year and a half ago. They worked on it with producer Howard Benson. I love the way it turned out. How Do You Sleep? That is new music from Hoobastank. Come on now, let's go. It's a bonus on Out of Order. It is Ted Stryker coming up. I got music from Julia Wolf and The Last Dinner Party. Plus, does Sublime still have the number one song? The answer is coming up soon on Out of Order.
1: Do you

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The ninth biggest song in the nation belongs to Julia Wolf. In My Room is out of order. I'm Stryker. What's going on, everybody? 10 weeks ago, I played this next song as a bonus tune, and today it finally makes its chart debut. Shout out, Joyce Manor. Their tune, I Used to Go to This Bar, is number 20 on Out of Order.

Coming in at number 13, Count the Ways from The Last Dinner Party on Out of Order. That's the name of this show. Same time, same place, every weekend. I am Stryker. So Blink-182's iconic album, Take Off Your Pants and Jacket, turned 25 years old. And I was chatting with Tom DeLonge, and he said a lot of people are still figuring out the hidden joke in that album title. It's up on my Instagram right now, at Ted Stryker, if you want to go see the clip. It's got like a million views already. It's very funny because it's Tom DeLonge. Meanwhile, here's a throwback bonus. The Rock Show, Blink-182, Take Off Your Pants and Jacket, everybody, on Out of Order.

0: 25 years old and still a banger. The Rock Show, Blink-182 on Out of Order. Have I told you recently how much I appreciate you? Because I do. I'm in my guest bedroom in LA. I bring you the top 20 songs in the nation every weekend, plus some awesome bonus tunes like that one. We're going to take a break, and then I'm going to be catching up with one of the best frontmen in all of music from the band Muse. Matt Bellamy joins me next.
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0: Doors by Noah Kahan, number 17 this week on Out of Order. I'm Stryker. Joining me now, one of my favorite frontmen from one of my all-time favorite bands, Matt Bellamy from Muse is here, and the new album, The Wow Signal, drops next week. Matt, how are you feeling right now?
1: I feel great, man. I can't wait to play these songs live. So all of these songs, I think we're going to try and play live at some point. It's very rare to have an album like that, you know, where every tune you want to play. And the thing is, you have this set list where you have all these classic songs everyone knows, and it's hard to find spaces for the new songs, you know, so we'll start off with three or four, but I'm hoping we get to play all of this album at some point over the next year.
0: This is the 10th studio album of your career. How is the relationship between, like, you and the other Muse members, my guys Dom and Chris?
1: It's been good, yeah, really good on this album. This album, we wanted to kind of, I've let Dom and Chris steer me a little bit, do you know what I mean? Like, on this album, whereas sometimes in the past I've just run off with ideas and done stuff that's kind of like a bit weird. But yeah, I think it's been great on this album. And this album, I think, really highlights all three band members' musicianship really well. Like, better than maybe any album. Like,
0: wow.
1: Yeah, I'd say. In terms of especially the drum parts, bass parts, and amazing bass lines throughout this album. So I think it's this album. Yeah, and we cut off some of the songs to not be on the album that were sort of like too piano-y based or like not enough of all of us three playing together. So that was kind of the priority. So I think things are great. And we're getting on well, and we're like weird brothers. We've been through ups and downs over the years. You know how it is. But yeah, we're excited to get back on the road again.
0: Matt Bellamy from Muse is hanging out with me, Stryker, and this is the song called Be With You. In at number 4 on Out of Order, and the conversation continues with Matt Bellamy after the song. It's

0: Be With You from Muse, the fourth biggest song in the nation on Out of Order. And the man who sings that song, Matt Bellamy, is my guest. Matt, when you were starting out, when Muse was starting out, did you expect to be here decades later? I mean, 10 studio albums under your belt?
1: No, definitely not. I thought like, you know, like we'd be lucky to get two or three. And when we did the football, when you do the first one, like it's life or death. I mean, like, yeah, that if the first album completely fails, you're just done. That's it. You have to go and get a job, go back to normal life. You know, and then the second one, third one, it wasn't until about the third one or fourth one you start to think this could actually be a career. It's not just like a little flash in the pan, you know, so. Amazing and grateful that we got the album 10.
0: In the early days, did you guys do cover songs?
1: Me and Dom did before Chris joined. So Dom and I were in a band called Gothic Plague. And we played, we some American stuff you might know. We did some early Nirvana and stuff, like more like Bleach to kind of period. I think we may have played some early Pumpkins, stuff like that. So that was like me and Dom's band. And then we wanted to do originals. And so the other two guys left and it was just me and Dom for a while. And so it was just me and Dom, like, we were like White Stripes for about 6 months, you know, just jamming. And then we were searching for, in our school, who's the best bass player. Right. And we found this guy the year below, Chris, who was an amazing bass player. And also a pretty tough guy, by the way. Like, no one messes with Chris. Right. So we think, like, me and Dom both kind of little. We're like, we want a big guy, you know? It's like, who can I beat everyone up if we get into, everyone gives a so. He was in, and then that was when we started. Muse from day one was originals always, yeah.
0: Muse have a massive North American tour starting in a few weeks, and I want to ask you, Matt Bellamy, who is my guest, about one of the older songs, which I love. What comes to your mind when I mention the song Madness?
1: Oh, yeah, wow. Oh, that's a raw, real, emotional song written about, you know, having a fight with your girlfriend or wife, whatever, right? And like, literally, I was with Kate at the time, we had like some big crazy fight and she stormed off to her mum's house and I was like sat there again, feeling like rough, you know, like, I literally just picked up a guitar and boom, that came out. That was it.
0: And this is it, Madness, a throwback bonus from Muse, Matt Bellamy. It is great hanging out with you, man, on Out of Order.

0: Moving up to number 16 this weekend, Jutes with It Takes Two on Out of Order. I am Stryker. Thanks for making my Mixed Up Countdown Show part of your weekend. Still to come, we got music from Death Cab for Cutie, Dexter and the Moon Rocks, and the latest from Shinedown. You, yes, you, you're out of order.
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There's Bad Omens, Dying to Love, the number 15 song on Out of Order. That is my countdown show. Thanks for listening every weekend, rain or shine. I'm right here, guest bedroom, counting down the top 20 songs in the nation, totally at random, as I play for you the sixth biggest song, Riptides from Death Cab for Cutie.

of that right there. The second biggest song in the nation belongs to Dexter and the Moonrocks, Freaking Out. I love that tune right there. And I'm Stryker. A shout out to Shinedown. They are so great to their fans. They've also been guests on the show a couple of times. This is the latest song, Young Again. It's a bonus from Shinedown on Out of Order.

0: not on our chart yet, but I'm thinking it will be very soon. Young Again by Shinedown is a bonus on Out of Order. The top 20 songs every weekend, bonus songs, great guests. Matt Bellamy from Muse was just here, and I am Ted Stryker. After the break, we'll continue the countdown. Will anyone be able to knock Sublime out of the number one spot? Stick around and find out.
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2: Here we go. It's time for the Striker 420. My chance to put the coolest new music on your radar today. It's a group from Brighton, England called Limegarden. And their sound, it's indie rock. It's like if Wet Leg, Franz Ferdinand, and LCD Sound System all out of Love Child. The new album is out right now. This is called Cross My Heart from Limegarden. The Striker 420 is out of order.

0: Look at that. After 3 weeks at number one, Until the Sun Explodes by Sublime slips to number three on Out of Order. So who took the top spot? Make your predictions and place your bets. I'm going to reveal your brand new number one song after this.
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And I'm Stryker. We are moments away from revealing your brand new number one song. 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

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I'm Stryker, and with that, it's time to give you the number one song because I've played you the top 19 songs in the nation. Matt Bellamy from Muse stopped by, so let's get to it. Congratulations, Weezer. 12 years after it was originally released, Go Away is now number one on Out of Order.

0: 12 years old. It blows up on TikTok. People go nuts for it. And now, go away. Weezer and Bethany from Best Coast is number one in the nation. What a story. Holy moly. I'm Stryker, and that almost does it for me.
1: You are out of order.
0: 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Ted Stryker. DM me anytime with a song request or a question. Again, Ted Stryker. My executive producer is the great Corey Irwin. And we're going to be back next week, if they let us, with the top 20 songs in the nation. Until then, you have been out of order.
2: 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Oh, now I got nothing left. Now I got nothing left.
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The wheel? The microchip? Well, some smart guy in China may have surpassed all those things. I'll tell you about his invention in just a minute. I'm Crash with Evanescence.

0: 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My name's Crash, and some smart guy in China has invented the smart robot toilet. And it's everything you imagine it could be.
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Just think, in 2 short weeks, you'll legally be able to drink with Somber. You know, just in case you find yourself in that particular situation for whatever reason. His 21st birthday is coming up on July 5th. I'm Crash, and this is Homewrecker.

0: Father's Day weekend. Think Dad realizes the Home Depot gift card is really a cleverly disguised to-do list? It's a subtle reminder to get Dad off his ass and do something. 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

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Blue hot dogs are all the rage right now on TikTok. And apparently they're not hard to make. Then just soak them in blue Gatorade for 15 minutes before you cook them, and they'll turn a pretty blue color. I'm Crash with Yellow Card. Bon appetit.

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The new Weezer record has a gold-colored jacket, so we'll call it, what else? The Gold Album. And it drops just a couple of days after they play our iHeartRadio Music Festival on August 21st. I'm Crash, and here they are with Bethany Cosentino and Go Away.

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That's Tame Impala with Dracula. And if you've ever wondered why Kevin Parker chose the name Tame Impala, well, he had a good reason for it. It sounded cool.

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0: 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I'm Crash.
1: Hey, Crash. 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
1: 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Can we hear that?
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1: I still can't believe that Rivers Cuomo, icon, frontman for Weezer, turned 56 a couple weekends ago. He looks fantastic. 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

104.1 The Edge, Albuquerque's alternative. Will we get new music from Staind? I would hope so, because they're headlining the tour with Hoobastank and Seether. And both of them, by the way, Hoobastank and Seether, I don't know what I was going to say. They both just released new music, so if you're looking for something to dive into, start there.

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1: The World Cup continues today. Why did I say it like that? I don't know. Argentina, Austria, France, Iraq, Norway, Senegal, and Jordan, Algeria. My name is Tammo with Sublime. This is Until the Sun Explodes. Yeah.

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1: Yeah, if you're into new music and don't have the time to do the digging yourself, hang out with us weeknights at 11 o'clock. Alex Mack hosts Emerging Alt, which is an hour of new music every weeknight. Probably where you first heard this song from Temper City. It's called Self-Aware.

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1: So when I talked about Linkin Park's trailer for their upcoming movie, Unshatter, that takes you through the band's life after losing Chester Bennington, may he rest in peace. I had a few people ask when it's coming out. With the trailer, there was no exact day or even month. It just said soon to theaters worldwide. So I'll keep you posted as I find out. My name is Tammo with Dexter and the Moon Rocks, freaking out. Ooh.

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1: By the way, new music from Seether. If you haven't listened to it, they just dropped a new EP, Beneath the Surface. 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Hope you are having a good start to your week and hope you had a good weekend. 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
1: What's up with the dot cakes? I haven't had one, but I am definitely on that side of the internet right now where everybody's trying to make their own. 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It looks like a hard ass icing top and then some cake on the bottom. 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Like, that's like the trick. 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
1: I still can't believe it. The one, the only Rivers Cuomo, Weezer's frontman, just turned 56. He looks fantastic. And can't wait to ask him what his skincare routine is when we see him in person in September, because Weezer's playing our 2026 iHeartRadio Music Festival presented by Capital One. And we want you to be there. It's in September. We do it every year. In fact, this is the 16th year. So get your tickets at AXS.com. This is Weezer right now. Go away.

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My name is TMO. The Woody Show will make your life look a whole lot better with redneck news. It's always something where you say, I'm just so glad that wasn't me. The Woody Show this morning at 6, right here on The Edge.

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I don't know. That is wild. USC, like Southern California. Because he talked about how he feels like being there in that moment still feels like a practical joke, and that he's always waiting for the ball to drop. And he still struggles with that imposter syndrome. And to think that one of the biggest rock stars in the world, who has a PhD, still suffers from that, I think is a reminder that we're not alone in ours, and probably a good idea to not listen to those voices that tell us that we're not good enough or not there yet. I'm going to play The Offspring after Somber. This is Homewrecker.

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2: 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I'll take anything from Sublime. Thank you. Love you. And I hope you have a good day.
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might win the edge. Looking at the World Cup for today, Argentina, Austria, France, Iraq, Norway, Senegal, and Jordan, Algeria. My name is Tammo. Hope you're having a good Monday morning. This is Ed Chill. Double take.

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1: I talked about the trailer for Linkin Park's new movie Unshatter a bunch last week. The band telling the story of what it was like after losing Chester Bennington. May he rest in peace. And fair, I had a lot of people ask, well, when's it coming out? They have not released a month or day at all. They just said that it will have a worldwide theatrical release soon. So I'm keeping an eye on it. I'll let you know as soon as I find out, of course.

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1: Just over an hour left together on this Monday morning. My name is Tammo. Hope you had a great weekend, but let's get off on the right foot. Set the vibe for the week. Let me know what you want to hear. 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
2: And we begin another new hour. 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This one's from Nick. Hey, Woody and company. 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
3: Sweet.
2: Number one in Providence Village, Texas, by the way.
4: You know.
2: I've listened to you guys since 2015. I'm a hockey fan, and there's a guy on the Ducks named Troy Terry.
4: Terry.
2: And that's what he's writing about. He says, thanks to you guys, every time he touches the puck, I can't help but say Terry in my head and out loud. My problem is I can't find the clip to show my girlfriend. She thinks I'm nuts. Can you guys humor me and give us fans a recap real quick so I don't sound like an idiot? Well, yeah, here you go.
5: Terry.
2: So there was this guy. He was on in Seattle for a number of years, and he called himself the T-Man.
4: T-Man, that's what it is.
2: And his name wasn't Terry, but he had a woman on the show. Her name was Terry, and you could pick any two-minute segment from his show, and he would say Terry 100 times. And if it wasn't Terry, it was...
6: It sounds like a parody of somebody doing a radio host.
2: Yeah, so we used to do that every once in a while because he started competing against us. He would talk all this smack, and so we would just... All right, well, here's another 2 minutes of random T-Man. Yeah. And we would cut out everything from that 2 minutes except for the Terrys and the mm-hmms. Uh-huh. And this is what we were left out of 2 minutes.
5: Terry. Terry.
2: Yeah.
3: That's awesome.
2: So anyway... side note, I wish I could have ran into you guys, the Buc-ee's in Denton.
3: Oh, yeah. That would have been so cool.
2: My power rankings, Woody, Seabass, Greg, Gina, Menace, Sammy. Love you, baby. That's Nick in Providence Village, Texas. Yeah. Thank you, Nick. Good. You can send us an email, at thewoodyshow.com. We're going to take a quick break. We'll come back, and then we're going to play our dumbass contest today. The contest will be, it's our Price is Right game, which is normally Craigslist things. Mm-hmm. This is the dark web Price is Right.
3: Sweet. Ooh.
2: So these are things that are being sold on the dark web. If you're looking for a unique gift idea, no one else is going to have what you're bringing to the table.
4: I brought you a hitman.
3: Exactly.
2: Yeah. Dark web Price is Right. We'll play next on The Woody Show. Hang on.
1: 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The Woody Show will be right back.
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24: .com.
25: Greg has done it.
24: No, I have seen it.
26: Yeah, but like, so Morgan goes and she finds these things.
36: Yeah, I feel a little dirty doing it.
26: Yeah.
36: You know?
26: Well, also, like, are you being tracked?
24: Yeah, right.
36: Right. Like, well, I'm doing it on work computers. So
26: yeah.
37: You're definitely on a watch list.
24: You're fine.
26: All right, so the way this is working, you call in 877-44-WOODY. We'll grab a contestant. I'll tell you about one of the items that's being sold on the dark web, and then I'll ask somebody here in the studio to give me a bid, how much they think it's being sold for, and then you on the phone just has to guess, is the actual dark web price higher or lower than the bid that was given here in the studio? And if you can do that, you will be the winner. You're on the dark web. Price is Right. Let's go to our first contestant. Let's go to Mitch. Hey, good morning there, Mitch.
38: Mitch. Hey, good morning, everybody. Hey,
26: good morning. Mm-hmm. All right, so the first item, dark web item, it's a counterfeit gold bar.
36: Oh, okay.
26: It says Perth Mint 20 gram counterfeit gold bar in a black case, ships worldwide.
39: Nice.
26: And here.
39: That's right.
36: Pretty. Very gold.
26: Yeah.
39: So 20 grams is tiny.
36: Like a cougar. Uh-huh.
39: Yeah.
40: And it's supposed to look like absolutely like real bar that they're selling like in vending machines or like at Costco and stuff like that.
36: Real? So it's for you to resell it and
40: make
36: some money. Off,
26: and screw somebody else over.
36: Yeah.
26: All right, so Menace, you seem to know a lot about this. Let's get a bid from you. How much do you think for this counterfeit 20 gram counterfeit gold bar?
40: So that bar at Costco, they would probably sell for like $2,000. I would say that is... $100.
26: $100. All right, Mitch, do you think the actual dark web price is higher or lower than $100?
38: Definitely higher.
26: Definitely higher. It definitely is $800.
38: All right.
36: Nice.
26: You are a winner, Mitch. Congratulations. Hang on one second. Appreciate you listening to The Woody Show. Let's go to Nika. Hey, good morning, Nika.
0: Hi, what's up, Woody Show?
26: Good morning. All right, so these are items that are being sold on the dark web. Man, who would be the best for this?
39: Greg.
1: Probably me.
26: No, because he's not a drug guy.
39: I mean, allegedly.
2: He's done a lot of ecstasy.
40: Yeah, he's done a lot of pills lately.
26: Anybody here MDMA?
36: I mean,
39: Greg.
1: MDMA?
26: Yeah.
36: We've all done it.
1: I don't think I know what it is. Is that ecstasy?
26: Known as the party drug?
36: Yes. Molly.
1: Yeah.
26: Oh.
1: Yeah.
40: He's done
1: Molly. I mean, I've done it.
40: Yeah.
26: All right. We'll go to Gina. Okay. She's the one that lit up the most. Yeah. Drug addict.
36: Yeah, that's...
26: All right, so here we go. This is crystal MDMA rocks, 1 gram of them.
36: Oh, God.
26: And again, known as the party drug. Much higher, quote, purity compared to the pill form, they say. Here's looks on a counter, on a granite countertop.
36: Oh, yeah. It looks like those like
26: rock candy
36: swizzle things. Yeah.
39: Mm-hmm. How much of that do you take? My question.
36: That's a good question.
26: Well, no.
36: This is anything I've ever done has just been handed to me, so I don't know the pricing of anything. I mean, it looks significant. $500.
26: Nika, do you think the actual dark web price is higher or lower on these crystal MDMA rocks?
0: How much is it?
26: 1 gram.
0: How
26: much? 1 gram.
0: 1 gram? 500? Lower.
26: Oh, it's much lower. It's a bargain at only $23.
36: Oh, damn. Oh, damn. Nika, thank God you didn't
0: know my drugs, man.
26: Yeah, all right, Nika. Hang on one second. We'll get all of your information. Congratulations. Let's go to Rebecca. Hey, good morning, Rebecca.
3: Good morning, Woody Show.
26: Good morning. All right, so this is the dark web. Price is Right. Let's see. Let me get the next item up here. There's a lot of drug stuff.
39: Nice.
26: All right, here we go. Let's go with Greg just for fun.
39: Rap.
26: It's a social security number with a credit score above 750.
36: Oh, sweet.
1: So wrong.
26: All right. So it says you can establish a AAA credit rating in just 30 days with this fresh social security number. You can use this SS number to get bank loans, buy a house, get a high credit limit credit card, and more. It is the method I use to create my bulletproof new identity.
36: Oh, bulletproof.
39: That's what they ask for when you get a house. So, just your number, that's all.
1: Yeah, that's all. Nothing else.
26: How much for the social security number with a credit score above 750? Look, they even have the...
1: Ooh, fancy.
36: It does look real.
1: $350?
26: $350, Rebecca. Do you think the actual dark web price is higher or lower than $350?
3: Those are pretty sought after if it's bulletproof, so I'm going to go higher.
26: Higher. And Greg's bid was pretty damn good.
40: Really?
39: Oh.
26: It's $258. It is lower. Yeah, but thank you, Rebecca. We appreciate you listening to The Woody Show. Have yourself a great day.
3: Thanks, you too, guys.
36: Bye.
26: All right, bye. Let's go to Austin. Hey, good morning, Austin.
4: Good morning.
26: We're playing the dark web. Price is Right. Next item up for bid. Let's go to Seabass on this one.
39: Hey.
26: All right. It's a realistic silicone mask.
39: Oh, I've been looking for something like this, actually.
26: This is why I thought you might be good for it. It says, the most realistic silicone masks on the market, movie-quality product, the most comfortable, seamless, and realistic eye holes, even from up close.
39: See, that's what I... Yeah,
26: the movement is amazing. Uh-huh. Comfort and look are at another level.
39: Rip.
40: Nice.
39: Mission Impossible
26: style. This is obviously for scammers.
36: Awesome. Vanilla Sky.
26: All right, so here, this is what it looks like.
36: I mean, pretty good.
40: That's
26: so it even goes down below the neck to like the upper chest area, so you can wear it under a shirt.
40: Those are good.
39: Oh, wow. It's just like a bald dude with gray eyebrows. That's
40: cool. How much you sweat in those things?
26: It's comfortable.
39: You can wear it all day. I will go with... I'm going to go in the $200 range, but I'll say $199 to be fun.
26: $199, Austin. Do you think the actual dark web price is higher or lower?
4: I got to go lower.
26: Lower.
36: I think it's higher.
26: You think it's higher?
36: Yeah.
26: What would your bid be?
36: I mean, that's pretty nice.
39: Yeah, these are not cheap.
36: Then again, I don't know what drugs cost. I'm going to say
26: What a square.
36: I know. I'm going to say 750. It's 750? Really nice.
4: It's lower than 750.
36: Oh, okay.
26: It's lower than 750.
36: You it guys looks are, like movie quality.
2: The bid you're going you guys on are, is 199.
26: You guys are all wrong.
40: Really?
26: $6,000 on the door. Yeah.
36: Thank you. Yeah.
5: Damn, girl. Yeah.
36: It's really nice.
26: Yeah, sorry about that, Austin, but we appreciate you listening to the Woody Show.
40: Yeah, you're pretty stupid, Austin.
26: $6,000.
40: Jeez.
26: It's like jazz.
36: It's very believable.
40: Like bad grandpa sort of looking.
36: Yeah.
26: All right. For this next one, let's get another contestant here. Say hi to Jacob. Hey, good morning, Jacob. How are you?
40: Ahoy.
6: Good morning. I'm doing great. How are you guys?
26: We're doing great. All right. So this is the dark web prices, right? These are things that are actually being sold on the dark web. And I'm going to ask somebody here in the studio to give me a bid on it. You just tell me, is it higher or lower, the actual price on the dark web? And I'll give you a choice here, Jacob. Would you like to go with another counterfeit or another drug offering?
6: I got a little more experience with the drug offering.
26: Drug offering.
40: Yeah, yeah, brother.
26: All right. What do you know more about, meth or LSD?
6: Oh, I'm going to have to go LSD on that.
26: LSD. All right, here we go. Let's go with Sammy, who knows a lot about drugs.
37: Oh, yeah. Yeah, so much. All right.
26: It's 10 hits of LSD.
37: Nice. Okay.
26: It says 10 hits of clean and real LSD lab tested.
37: Okay.
36: That's good.
26: Ships from Canada to anywhere in the world. How much for 10 hits of LSD, Sammy?
37: And LSD is acid, right?
36: Mm-hmm.
40: Yes.
37: Okay. For 10 hits of acid, I'll say... $200?
36: That's a good guess.
26: $200. What do you know? You said you didn't know any prices of drugs.
36: Yeah, but this one's different.
40: My drugs just get handed to me.
26: Really? So what's 200?
37: 200.
26: All right. So, Jacob, do you think the actual dark web price is higher or lower than $200?
6: Man, does that include shipping?
26: Let me see.
36: From another country?
26: Yeah, it does. It actually says free shipping.
37: Okay, oh, nice. That's good.
6: Free shipping. Man, that's pretty good guess, Sammy. Since it's international, I'm going to say higher.
26: Higher. Actual Craigslist price, $74.
36: Wow. Wow. They're giving this stuff away these days.
26: I know. All right, Jacob, thank you for the call. I appreciate you listening to The Woody Show.
37: Bye.
26: Let's get one more. Let's go to, how about Will? Hey, good morning, Will. How are you?
40: What's up, Will?
36: Will.
7: Hey, good morning, y'all.
26: Morning. All right, so let's see. We'll ask you the same thing. Would you like to go counterfeiting or drugs?
7: We got to go drugs, right?
26: Drugs again. Drugs. All right, this is for, let's see, Menace?
40: Yes. Hi.
26: Right.
37: Lucky.
26: 1,000 grams of Great Fire crystal meth.
40: Uh-huh.
26: 1,000 grams of Great Fire meth with free express shipping.
37: Oh, that's nice.
26: Comes with 1,000 grams of ice shards, whatever the hell that is. Let me, this is the picture they provided.
36: Looks, that's like Breaking Bad, but it's clear.
40: Right. Stuff they sold to Tuco.
36: Exactly.
40: You know this, Woody, you're at Breaking Bad.
2: But theirs was blue.
26: Shards?
36: Tight.
40: Yeah, it looked like that.
26: And remember, they would break it up?
40: Yeah.
26: Come on. Okay. Season one, people.
40: I'm going $2,000.
26: All right, $2,000. Will, do you think the actual dark web price is higher or lower?
7: People that smoke meth aren't packing $2,000, right? I got to go lower.
26: Actual dark web price for 1,000 gram of Great Fire crystal meth ice shards, $9,000.
40: Oh, damn. It's 1,000 grams, dude.
36: Yeah, that's a lot.
40: 1,000 grams, that's a kilowatt.
26: Yeah. All right, Will, thanks for the call, man. Appreciate you listening to The Woody Show.
7: Yeah, y'all take care.
26: All right, yeah, bye.
37: All right, bye.
26: All right.
2: I thought it'd be like 100,000. Like, Breaking Bad made it seem like it was millions.
40: Well,
2: they made
40: volume
2: so much. But 1,000 grams is over 2 pounds, right?
26: What's that?
2: Yes. Isn't 1,000 grams
40: 2.2 pounds?
2: 2 pounds?
40: It's a kilogram.
2: That's a lot.
26: I don't know how to pronounce his name. Is it Kittis?
8: Yep.
26: Kittis?
8: Yes, it is.
26: Kittis?
8: Yep.
26: What kind of name is that?
8: It's Ethiopian.
26: It's what?
36: Ethiopian.
8: Ethiopian, yeah.
26: Okay.
36: Great food. Love it.
26: All right.
8: Thank you.
26: All right. Well, here we go. Let's go with this one. We will go with, how about Gregory?
2: Nice.
26: For sale on the dark web, lifetime Netflix account.
40: Excellent.
26: Wow, a fully paid Netflix account with a lifetime warranty, paid for with stolen credit cards.
40: Ooh.
26: It's a lower risk compared to buying these stolen credit cards directly.
2: Yeah.
26: That's what it says on their ad.
2: I like my crime low risk.
26: There you go. It just has a picture of the Netflix logo.
40: All right.
26: I read you the ad. How much do you think they're on the dark web offering up a lifetime Netflix account for him. Guaranteed.
40: Let's say $200.
26: $200. All right. So, Kittis, what do you think? Do you think it's higher or lower than $200?
9: I'll go higher.
26: Higher. Actual dark web price, $1.
36: What?
26: $1.
36: I don't get it.
40: I'll take it.
36: Yeah.
26: I don't know how they do it.
40: Dollar.
26: I don't know how, but the price can't be.
9: Scammers.
36: Yeah. So, did they give that same Netflix account to a million different people?
26: Yeah, probably. Yeah. All right, Kittis, thank you for the call. Appreciate you listening to Woody's show. And that's how you play.
36: Wow.
26: Yeah. The dark web price is right. All right, we'll take the break. We'll come back. We got some more Woody show for you next. Hang
10: 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The Woody show will be right back fast.
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1: Hey. Yeah.
0: All right, so it's Woody, Greg, Menace, Gina Grand. We got Seabass. We got Sammy.
2: Hello.
0: And it is time for another Woody Show trademark copyright original game called What Was He Banging?
2: Okay.
0: Sweet. All right, so I'll tell you what happened, and you try to guess. What was this guy having sex with?
2: Okay.
1: All right.
0: So this dude in Florida, he got himself arrested, 51 years old, and he had sex with something right in the middle of a residential neighborhood. Like, we're talking like a gated community.
2: Okay.
3: Outside. Okay.
0: Yeah, and right there in the middle of the street.
1: That's Florida.
0: He and his wife, they own condos there, and they rent them out on Airbnb. It's near Disney World. It's like a nice, nice family kind of place.
3: Yeah.
0: Cops got multiple calls about this guy exposing himself, doing this sexual act with this item, and the witnesses said that he was half naked. They got some footage of it, the whole thing. Cops arrested him, charged him with exposure of sexual organs. What was he banging?
3: All right.
1: He said item because I was going to go gator.
2: Me too.
1: It was going to be awesome.
2: Yeah,
1: item.
2: Same.
1: So that's
0: it is not a living thing.
2: Okay. I'm going to say tailpipe.
3: Tailpipe?
2: Yeah.
3: I'm feeling watermelon.
1: Watermelon.
3: Yeah. All right. With a hole drilled in it.
0: That is Sammy.
1: Vacuum.
0: Yeah.
2: I'm going to say hose.
0: A hose.
2: Wow,
0: can you imagine how pathetic? Hose. Like, if you fit into a hose.
3: Yeah.
2: Sometimes that's
0: dude,
2: hey, right?
3: You got problems.
0: Talk about a needle schlong.
1: Yeah.
0: He was banging and Menace, oh my God, a vacuum.
1: No way.
2: What?
0: Yeah,
3: Menace is a perv.
1: Do we know? I know. I'm just like, who doesn't
0: banging
1: do that?
0: A vacuum?
3: Yeah, he's like, oh,
1: do we know the brand?
0: No.
2: Shout out Dyson.
1: Shark Dyson.
3: Yeah. Yep.
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14: How it's going to work, so I'm going to really kind of lean on you guys to tell me how this works.
15: I believe the origin story was Seabass saying something about, was it psychopaths or something that can name things that start with a letter.
16: It's how that the people have for years now been saying, oh, actually people who cuss more are smarter. And I looked at the study that was based on.
17: Oh yeah.
16: And it said nothing of the sort. It was a test that said, if I give you a letter, let's say F, how many words can you name? How many how many specific words? How many cuss words can you name? And it backwards said, well, smart people can name more words, therefore they can cuss more or do
15: That's
16: cuss more.
15: That's what it was.
16: But yeah, the idea was, I'll give you a letter, give me some words.
15: So Sammy's going to just pick the letter for us at random before she knows
17: what the topic is.
15: So want to start with Menace then?
17: Yeah.
18: Okay. I think I understand what's happening.
19: In other words, there'll be a topic. Okay. So whatever. And then Sammy will assign a letter.
18: Okay.
19: Okay. And then you have to name however many you can in a certain amount of, are we going to do like a certain amount of time?
15: What do you think?
17: I don't know.
15: Yeah. 5-10 seconds.
18: Okay.
17: Yeah.
19: All right. That's short?
17: Yeah. I mean, that's maybe
22: 30 seconds?
15: 15. 30. Okay.
19: Yeah.
15: 30.
17: That does seem long, though. Let's split the difference.
19: I don't know. I think we start with 30 and see.
15: It's the virgin launch of the game.
19: Because, like when somebody asks you something and
0: when you're under that pressure, it's right on the tip of your tongue.
19: Totally.
1: Yeah.
0: That's what makes that's it.
2: True. I don't do well under pressure.
0: 30 seconds that feels like 3 seconds.
1: That's true.
15: Okay, that's fair. Yeah. So I think we should get the letter first.
1: Okay, yeah, and then I'll give the topic?
15: Yeah.
1: Okay.
3: So,
15: Sammy, what is the first letter?
3: The first letter is R.
1: Oh, okay.
15: Like a hard?
3: Hard R. Yes.
15: All right.
1: And the topic is things you shouldn't swallow.
0: Okay, things you shouldn't swallow, and you have 30 seconds.
2: Okay.
0: All right, you ready?
2: Yeah.
0: All right, go.
2: Razors, radishes, rails, Range Rovers.
1: Don't swallow those.
2: Rabbits, rectangles. raccoons, rowing boats,
1: rowing
2: boats, roofs, rifles, rulers.
1: Oh, don't do that.
2: Okay.
3: Okay. Yeah.
1: There's right. 11 guesses.
0: But I know, but like, okay, so...
1: Rectangles.
0: We're figuring this out as we go along.
19: We're doing a lot.
0: So, we're doing a lot. Yeah. Right. So, go ahead, Seabass.
16: Do we throw any of those out? I say no. I think all of those work, because otherwise it's just a list of, you know, R words, essentially.
0: Yeah.
16: I think you could say, well, radishes, but yeah, you shouldn't swallow a whole radish.
1: Or a whole rabbit. Mm-hmm.
16: Right. So I think none of those are disqualified.
3: You think Range Rover counts?
16: I would say so.
1: Do you want to swallow one?
0: But then don't you think it's...
3: Mm. Doesn't it have to be plausible, though?
16: Well, that's the thing. It's plausible. I know a guy who's eaten a car, actually.
0: This guy has eaten a whole plane.
19: so maybe in that particular case, it was just the topic that was too generic.
16: It was a very broad topic.
19: You could pretty much just name anything.
1: It's not as much,
19: you see what I'm saying? Like, you can name anything.
1: Let's get more specific.
19: Yeah.
16: Yeah.
19: Right. Do we think 30 seconds is too long?
1: Yeah, I think 20 seconds.
16: Okay.
19: You want to go with 20 seconds?
1: Yeah.
19: All right. Sammy, give us another letter.
3: All right.
2: Am I doing it again?
19: No. Okay.
3: The letter is D.
19: D. And D. Greg Gore, you try this one.
15: Oh, boy.
19: All right. So, Greg, the letter is D, and the topic is?
1: Brands of alcohol.
15: Brands of alcohol.
19: Come on, Greg. Here
15: we
19: go.
15: Oh, my God.
19: D, ready?
15: Alcohol.
19: And 20 seconds, go.
15: Doers, I believe. Mm. Doers. Dasani, that's water, right?
0: Oh, my God.
15: Drambuie?
1: Oh, sure. Kinds of alcohol, let's say.
15: Okay, Drambuie, Doers.
19: I got one right on the tip of my tongue.
1: Me too.
15: You do?
2: Me too.
1: Yeah, me too.
2: Yeah.
15: Jack Daniels?
2: No.
15: Oh my God.
1: You do kinds of alcohol.
19: All right, there we go. It's already two.
0: Dos Equis.
19: That's the first one I thought of. Was Dos Equis.
1: Daiquiris.
19: Yeah, okay. Would a daiquiri count?
1: Yeah, I said kinds of alcohol.
3: Yeah.
2: Yeah. I'm way better at this game than Greg.
16: Seriously.
2: Dumbass.
19: Yeah. All right.
15: That's fun.
19: Sammy, give us another letter.
3: All right. N.
19: N. As in Nancy?
3: Yes.
19: Okay. And Sammy, you're going to be the one that guesses on this one.
3: Oh, okay.
1: Oh.
19: All right. Here we go. And I'm sorry, everybody. I know you're like, wait a minute. This timer seems really weird, but my timer's acting up. And it kept restarting.
1: So weird.
19: All right. You ready?
3: Yes.
19: The letter N, and the topic is?
1: Things people only Google in private.
3: Oh.
19: All right. The letter N, and things that people only Google in private. Are we ready?
3: Yes.
19: Go.
3: Nipples.
19: Nice.
3: Naked.
1: Oh.
3: Dang, this is hard.
2: There's another one right there.
3: Nude?
16: Okay.
3: Or nudity, is that the same thing?
19: Wouldn't naked be the same thing as
1: another word.
3: They're different words to Google, I guess.
19: 8, 9, 30. All right.
3: Dang.
19: Necrophilia?
1: That's a good one.
3: Oh, I did not think of that.
0: Why did you do that publicly?
1: Yeah. It's good.
16: I mean, the N word, I guess, right?
0: Well, what were you thinking of, Menace? You said you had another one.
2: No, it was nude.
1: Mine was
3: okay.
1: Yeah.
0: But if you said naked,
2: but it's a different word.
1: Another word.
16: I'll give Sammy credit. I think you could say naked and nude, but not nude and nudity.
3: Okay. That's fair.
0: All right. Sammy, another letter, please.
3: All right. C.
0: C. C bass.
16: Yeah.
0: You will be the next one up and the letter game. Here we go.
1: C bass, your category is things that could be used as a lube.
0: Okay. The letter is C. Things that could be used as a lube. Are you ready?
16: I am.
0: Here we go.
16: Well, cream, of course.
0: Cream.
16: Collagen. That's sure could be. Crap. I've seen videos. Colostrum also could be.
1: Leaks out of boobs.
16: Yep. Cream colostrum. I'm going to say C word juice.
0: Yeah, okay. I was about to say. Right, yeah.
1: Juice.
16: Assists, because you can pop assists.
3: Yeah.
16: Sorry, guys.
0: You know what? Good job, though.
1: Yeah, what about that's like coconut oil? Yeah.
16: All right. Cooking point oil. For Gina.
0: Yeah. You ain't wrong.
2: Yeah, that's
0: colostrum. That's good.
16: Am I out of time? Oh, out of time already, darn.
0: Out of time.
16: I had somebody appetizing.
1: Wait, how about you?
0: I was thinking of the one that he said. Juice for.
1: Yeah. Do you want to play?
3: Yeah, yeah. Woody, you're up.
0: Yeah. Oh, yeah.
16: Ooh.
0: Yeah.
3: All right.
0: And then Gina gets to go too.
1: Oh.
0: All right.
1: I was hoping I didn't have to.
0: All right, Sammy, pick a letter.
3: Okay. Your letter is S.
0: S? Okay.
15: S in Sammy.
1: All right. Topic? Your topic is bodily functions.
0: All right. On the count, here we go. Ishing.
16: Yeah.
0: All right. S.
15: Right.
0: Spitting.
1: Yeah.
16: Nice.
0: Secreting.
1: Yeah. Oh, good.
16: Come on, come on.
0: All right. Oh God.
1: Oh, there's a good one.
15: There is.
1: Yeah.
15: No. That's about the bodily function. I say showering, but no, that's not a bodily function. Man.
1: It's an easy one. Mm-hmm.
15: Stop saying that, because then you're putting more pressure on me. God damn it.
16: It's so easy, Woody. What's wrong with you?
1: Yeah. God.
15: I can't think of another one. My time's up.
0: Yes, you can.
15: What's the other one?
1: Sweating.
15: Oh.
16: I got a list from.
15: I was going to say sucking.
3: Oh, I was going to say salivating.
16: Yep, both.
15: Salivating.
1: That's a good one.
15: I thought these are okay.
16: Smelling, technically.
1: Yeah, when you're in the hot seat, though.
15: Yeah, so that's tough.
16: Salivating.
15: Yeah, that's tough.
16: Sneezing.
15: All right. Gina Grad.
1: Okay.
15: You're up. The letter game. Sammy, pick a letter.
3: Your letter is K.
15: K. Hey.
0: Oh,
15: let me look over the list of ones that we have not done yet. K.
1: Oh, I'm gonna. Okay. I got nothing.
15: All right.
1: Really, K.
15: K. All right. Here we
0: really,
15: go,
0: Sammy.
15: Things that could be used as sex toys.
1: Oh.
16: Back to this.
1: Okay.
15: What do you mean, back to this?
16: Well, I had lube.
1: No, it's different.
16: Oh, I know. It's related.
1: So?
15: No, I'm just looking. I'm looking at the list that you guys came up with. I'm trying to find the one we hadn't done yet. All right. Well, which one do you think? Do you want things that can be used as sex toys or things people hate to admit?
1: I don't care.
15: Pick one, Greg. Greg, pick one.
1: How about sex toys? I don't know.
15: Pick one, Greg.
4: The things people hate to admit.
15: All right. Things that people hate to admit, beginning with the letter K. Gina Grad, here we go when you're ready.
1: Okay.
15: Okay.
1: Killing animals.
16: All right.
1: I don't know.
15: Uh-oh. Killing.
1: Not me, but knitting.
3: Yeah.
15: Okay.
1: It's not a very manly hobby.
15: Old lady. Yeah.
1: Kangaroo hunting.
15: This is that's also killing. One.
3: Yeah, that's killing.
1: Kit Kat Joeing.
15: What?
1: Mm. You
15: using
1: could.
15: It as a flashlight?
16: Yeah.
15: Are you combining topics?
1: Kind of.
2: It's right there.
1: It is?
2: Yeah.
1: Cornholing.
0: No, okay, all right. Time's up.
15: How about cooking?
18: That's a C.
5: C. Oh. Oh, it is.
3: How about, yeah. I got one, kidnapping.
16: Yeah.
18: They hate admitting that.
19: Yeah. They hate to admit I'm a kidnapper.
17: Night jousting.
19: Yeah.
17: That was a tough one.
19: Seabass, did you think of any other ones?
16: For K words?
19: Yeah, K, things that people hate to admit.
16: Knowing that you committed a crime.
19: Medicine say caloric intake.
17: Yeah. Yeah.
15: Yeah. Klondike bar overeating.
16: Yeah.
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15: I apologize if people don't like mouth noises, but it was like... Okay. I thought like she was like eating her butt or something.
16: Yeah. Hey,
15: no,
16: yeah.
15: It was just her tongue going wild in her mouth.
13: Oh,
15: and then
13: no.
15: She starts pawing at the door. And I'm like, uh-oh. So I'm thinking, oh, she's going to barf or something, right? Mm-hmm. So I take her downstairs, let her outside. She spends the next 20 minutes straight eating grass.
16: Oh, like she's sick.
15: Like just and like she cannot be distracted.
13: Oh, no.
15: And just feverishly.
13: Baby.
15: Just eat. I'm like, man. Take it easy on the grass. But then I kept waiting, and I'm standing out there, of course, in boxers and bare feet.
13: Hot.
15: I'm freezing my ass off.
16: Yeah.
15: But I'm waiting for her to barf, and I want to see what's going on. Is that what that is? So, like,
16: they started eating grass.
15: Whenever she throws up, it's going to look like she ate a lawnmower.
13: Yeah, probably.
16: Yeah.
15: Is that what that is?
16: Yeah. I mean, that's what I've known my whole life, is when they're sick, they'll start eating grass until they throw up.
15: Yeah,
13: maybe, so like, pretty brilliant. Like,
16: or makes them throw up.
15: Or I don't know if like maybe eating the grass calmed her stomach down because she was out there and then she just kind of laid in the grass.
16: Okay,
15: I'm like, bitch, you're not doing this here.
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1: Yeah.
0: The summer concert series, the season, just getting started. 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You can win some free tickets.
2: That's
3: nice. The best.
0: Not going to beat that. 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
2: Right.
0: You got a bonus chance to win. 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You guys on the text, just tell me whose idea was whose. So the first idea was because it was going to be Pancake Week, National Pancake Week, that we would do a pancake contest where women would send in pictures of their boobs, not bare-breasted, but just their boobs. Or maybe bare-breasted.
1: Yeah,
0: we never really fleshed the idea out, so to speak. Or they would send in a picture of their pancake boobs, and then whoever had the best pancake boobs would win a prize.
1: Yeah.
0: The other one was, I think it was because it was going to be name day or something like that. And what does your name mean? One of the ideas is, what does your name mean? And we'd all find out what each other's names meant. And the other one was for National Pancake Week, where women with, you know, flat chests.
1: Floppy boobs.
0: Like pancake boobs. Yeah, whatever. Would send in. So whose idea was whose?
4: Who?
0: And one of those ideas belonged to Sammy.
3: Right. Okay.
0: And one of those ideas belonged to Morgan.
3: Thank you.
4: All right.
0: And nobody on the text, at least, got it wrong.
3: Oh, you don't say.
0: Not one of them guessed the pancake boob idea would have been Sammy's.
4: What?
1: Weird.
0: Yeah, you guys are really good. You guys know us so well.
4: I did have one issue with the pancake boob idea, because I never thought pancake being related to boobs. It was always the butt.
3: Well, yeah, that's a good point. Yeah,
1: but have you ever said, go ahead, Morgan.
3: I think we can kind of expand it to do boobs or butt. I also set up an email if we want to go through with this. WoodyShowPancakes@yahoo.com.
1: What?
4: Wow, I'm going Yahoo.
3: So, you know, it is this week, so.
1: And I always thought pancake sense. Boobs were kind of like long and like flat.
0: That's what I thought. Like, you know, they used to be perky and now they're just kind of laying flat.
1: Yeah,
0: like,
1: that's what I thought they were.
0: Yeah, but, yeah, like deflated footballs.
1: Right.
4: When people always talked about pancakes, at least in my friend circle or people that I knew, it was always
0: flat ass.
4: Flat ass.
3: Yeah, Menace is right. Yeah. Actually, ass. Good brainstorming, guys. Okay, so now it's a butt thing.
1: It's both.
0: Well, I've heard it for both.
3: Okay.
0: Yeah.
4: You know, I never heard it with boobs.
1: I have absolutely heard it with boobs.
3: Oh, really?
0: I've definitely heard it with boobs because, they're either big, heavy, deflated footballs.
1: Right.
0: That just hang down. There's absolutely no perk to them.
4: Watermelons.
0: Or they're just super small where, you don't even use a bra for them.
1: They're like if you put a rock in the bottom of like a knee sock and like swung it.
0: Oh, those are the big, heavier swinging ones.
1: Yeah, but like flat.
0: Yeah. Yeah, somebody said call the pancake boobs flapjacks. I've heard that before too.
1: Like
4: flapjack. Yes, yes.
0: Flapjack. I can't say the word. They can't.
4: Yeah. That I've heard, flapjacks.
0: Right.
3: Yeah, so WoodyShowPancakes@yahoo.com.
0: Yeah, send them over.
3: And then we can figure out what our name is.
0: It's more on a mission.
3: I know. Yeah. She's out here selling it.
4: Yeah, she's interested.
3: I'm just ready.
0: All right, 877-44-Woody. Text us over to 22987. Send your flapjacks or your pancake ass. Woody Show pancakes. Pancakes or pancake?
3: Well, pancake. I mean, you could send a picture of one.
0: No. Like, no. What's the email? Pancake or pancakes?
3: Oh, the email. Pancakes, plural, with an
0: Woody
3: S.
0: Show pancakes
3: at
0: yahoo.com. This is, by the way, this is a project of Morgan's. Let her have fun.
3: Thank
0: All
3: you.
0: Right. All right. More Woody Shows coming up. Hang on.
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12: We use for Friday Oki. This top hat, I tell you.
16: It's come in handy.
17: It really, it's paid for itself.
16: Yeah, so as you can see, there's a lot of different questions in there.
18: Wow.
16: So, yeah. And then I'll draw one of those out. And then Tyler, you have a choice. You can either answer the question honestly, and the people who know you best, Menace and Dumbass Tyler and Menji and Morgan.
19: Bort.
16: Mm-hmm. Morgan and Bort. They can call you out saying he's lying.
18: Okay.
16: He's lying. But if you decide to not answer the question, you would then take the dare. So this is the truth or dare to the hot take dating. In the Pop-Tarts box right there are all the dares that Seabass came up with. He's the he's the administrator of dares.
18: The dare master.
16: The administrator of dares. Yeah. And so that's how it's going to work, okay?
20: He did walk by me in the hallway like dangling his fingers. Like all creepy.
19: Yeah.
18: So, gotta get him limber.
16: And again, once you decide dare, there's no going back. Once you see the dare, you just can't say, I'll answer the question.
20: Okay.
17: Are your palms sweating, Tyler?
20: It's freezing in here, number one.
18: Okay. Well, anyway, that's Tyler. Great. He's always sweating.
16: Pass that to Gina. Gina, you draw out the first question.
19: Okay.
16: All right. The first question for Dumbass Tyler here, hot take dating.
19: Okay. First question. Would you lie to protect yourself at someone else's expense?
20: Like
16: there's a consequence for somebody else. Like your lie will cost somebody else.
19: They'll get in trouble and save you.
16: But your lie will save you. You'll save yourself, but it's going to cost somebody else.
18: Classic example, that's not my weed. When you do know it is.
20: Nah, for something like that, I usually own up to it. Don't even look at me like that. Even you know that I own up to my mistakes. Don't even give me that.
18: I mean, there is a caveat here. To what degree?
19: What does that mean?
18: So like, if it's something super serious,
16: like jail.
17: If someone's going to prison, jail. Was on the line.
20: I would.
16: Give an example.
20: Like, if it was like prison, I would own up to it. Yeah, it's fine.
16: Do you have an example?
18: Menace, talking about the prison thing. Yeah.
20: No, I would own up to it. Yeah.
19: Okay.
20: Yeah.
19: Take your lumps.
21: I'm really confident.
16: Yeah. Okay. All right. Pass it over to Greg.
19: Okay.
16: All right, Greg, draw a question out there for Dumbass Tyler.
17: Okay, so Tyler, you got to answer. Should biological men be allowed to play in women's sports?
18: He's smiling.
20: Yeah, I'm thinking about it. Because here's the thing with some of these, you got to figure out how to word it right.
19: I think we have the answer.
18: Yeah. Pretty straightforward.
19: It's the answer to a question.
16: Did we get a truthful answer, or are you going to go with a dare?
19: You can dare.
16: He doesn't know what the other questions are, though. I think.
20: No. Yeah.
16: I think that's got to be part of the part of the decision making here. Is like, man,
20: I would honestly say I think. No, I would say no, but you have to. I would be fine if there was like a middle league, or if there's like you have a guys league, you have a girls league.
16: But there's not a middle league as it is right now.
20: I'd say no.
16: All right, that's the right answer, by the way.
17: Okay.
16: That's the correct answer. Any ladies out there that are looking to date me?
17: I don't think they'd want to hear a different answer.
16: Yeah. All right, Menace, you get the next question.
18: Yes.
16: So far, no dares.
20: I don't. Wow. I don't want to get canceled while I'm out here. So.
18: Let's see. This is a good one.
20: Oh, boy.
16: All right.
18: How many people have you slept with?
20: Oh.
18: So we're talking full-on sex?
19: Yeah. Penetration.
18: Mm-hmm.
16: By the way, we're sending this segment to your mom.
18: Yep.
20: You know what? Yeah. Screw it at this point. 25? I think it's 25.
18: That seems insanely high for
19: you. Yeah,
17: too high.
20: I'm not gonna lie, you would actually be surprised.
19: I would be.
18: That's what we're saying.
16: 25?
17: Yeah, we are.
20: I think it's 25.
16: Do you believe that, Menace, Bort?
22: I think he believes it's 25. Yeah, I don't think he's lying. He believes that himself.
19: Is this, I don't know how to say this because you know I love you, Tyler.
20: Okay.
19: Was any of this, let's say, transactional?
16: Did you pay for it?
20: Yeah. No.
19: Okay.
20: No.
18: Menace, 25?
17: 25.
18: Plus full sex, 25.
19: 25 times or 25 different people?
20: 25 different
18: people. I don't believe it's a super low number.
16: Good question. Is it, 25 times?
20: No, it's 25 different people.
16: Okay.
22: How many of them were married at the time?
20: At least two.
16: Did you know they were married?
20: One of them, yes.
16: Okay. All right. Pass it to Sammy. Answer the question. All right, so far, the guy's an open book.
19: Yeah. And Seabass is staying very dry over there in his raincoat.
0: I don't know if I believe the 25 to be honest.
16: All right, Sammy, did you draw a question?
1: I did, yes. All right. Tyler, if you had to pick a side, would it be the Jews or Palestinians?
16: Okay.
20: That's a dare. I'm not going to get into that.
16: Yes. We got a dare.
0: Wow. All
20: right. Good Lord. Who put that in there?
0: He's really ramped that one up.
22: He's ramped around the Pop Tarts.
16: Would you lie if it meant that your buddy was going to go to jail?
17: Sure.
16: Yeah. All right. How about what do you think? Jews or Palestinians? All right. Are you shaking?
20: No, it's luxury olive oil hair treatment. What does that mean?
18: Oh, this is actually the nicest one.
0: Oh, okay. Sounds great.
16: All right.
18: Yeah, Greg, you're going to be helping out here.
0: Sounds like a spa.
16: Okay.
18: This is an actual thing that people do to enrich their hair.
17: Okay, it's like mayonnaise.
18: Right. And so we've got a spray can of olive oil that I'm going to be applying it to him with Greg's direction.
16: And what is it? Like you just
19: spray it all over his head.
18: Work it in, style it.
17: He's got major hat head right now, so that's going
19: to
17: go on real nice.
19: Do you have anywhere to be today?
20: Ironically, the doctor's, but... Oh, well.
19: They'll give you something to clear this up.
20: Yeah.
16: All right. So what is that? Like,
19: take those headphones off.
17: Take your headphones off.
16: Take those off.
0: But now he's going to be greasy. Oh, wait.
16: Yeah. All right. So rather than answer the question, now he's got to do this this dare. All right. And here we go. It's
0: His
19: hair is so much darker than I thought it was.
0: Oh, it looks shiny and nice.
16: You know what? It does offer... Oh, okay. There is a nice sheen going on.
17: Yeah. That does look really good.
19: It's like Soul Glow from Coming to America.
16: Wow. Yeah, kind of.
0: You should do that all the time.
18: No, I think how should I be styling this?
17: I like how you're doing a slight faux hawk.
16: Yeah.
17: It's good. Uh-huh.
16: Okay. Yeah.
1: The other side.
17: It actually looks much better there.
18: Okay. I think you can use a beard treatment as well.
0: Yeah.
18: Oil beard treatment?
0: Because it looks
16: You don't want it to dry out.
20: Yeah. Would you say I have more hair than you?
18: No.
20: Lie. Yeah.
18: It's wavier than mine.
17: It's Greg, thicker. It's dense.
16: Okay.
0: You got to do the beard, though.
17: Barely moves.
18: All right, we'll go on the...
16: He's spraying like a Pam cooking spray.
17: Yeah. Oh, that's nice.
16: It's the olive oil version of that.
19: Yeah. Starting about midway down the neck and working its way to the jaw.
17: I like the wet look. All right. It's good.
16: All right. So here, as you're getting your treatment finished up, I'm gonna draw out another question here.
20: Okay.
18: All right.
17: That looks nice.
19: He is so wet.
0: Wow.
16: All right.
17: Tyler, I swear hair looks glistening. Better
19: you
17: that
19: are
17: way.
19: Really shiny.
16: It kind of does.
17: Mm-hmm. That looks really good.
16: Yeah, it does. Nice. All right. What would your worst ex say about you and be right?
19: Oh.
20: Ooh.
16: You think about your worst ex. Mm-hmm. What would they say about you, but they would be right?
0: I can think about one.
20: Well, I know which ex it is specifically. I'm trying to think what she would say.
0: Yeah, what would she say?
16: It's like a Mediterranean restaurant here.
19: It really does.
16: It does.
0: Lovely. I mean, Bort, would you have some input on this?
20: Yeah, we might.
0: I have an idea. I'm trying to think.
20: She would definitely say, I have too big of an ego. I am completely full of myself, which is 100% true. and she might say I'm a little narcissistic. That's really? All I can think of. I could be wrong on that last one.
0: I think...
20: It meant it's... Feel free.
0: Well, I was going to do the exact opposite. I mean, the narcissistic stuff and all that stuff, I think it's just funny. I don't really think it's real.
22: That's just Tyler hyping himself. Yeah,
0: yeah, but I think she would think you were like a pushover, that you were on call.
20: For that relationship, yeah, definitely.
22: Okay. Totally.
16: Okay.
19: So a bitch.
16: All right. Let's get the next question out of the hat. Gina Grad's got this one. Somebody, by the way, just while you're making your decision whether you're going to answer these questions or not, 714 texting over, you got to be somebody to get canceled.
19: Oh, my God. So,
20: okay, I'll give you that. That's fair. That's
17: good. So Jews or Palestinians?
20: We're not doing that.
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26: The other person, get all that stuff out of the way up front. That way you're not wasting your time. You don't get like, you know, weeks or months right into a relationship before you find something that,
27: like, you're totally incompatible.
26: That you really can't live with.
28: Yeah. You think, what about abortion?
26: Yeah, right.
28: Dare you.
26: And so dumbass Tyler got a question about what is his slam number? And he said 25, which on the text, I'm sorry, but what 25 willing women would ever want to sleep with that respectfully and willingly?
27: Aww.
26: He must have drugged those 25 women.
29: Hey. Ouch.
26: Do they want to come on the radio and agree that it was mutual? Question mark.
27: Oh.
26: And then there's another one. This is to your favor. How is this ideal man looking for a date?
27: Yeah. That's a good question.
26: Yeah. Well, so if you're interested in going on a date with dumbass Tyler, hit us up on the text over to 22987 or send us an email at thewoodyshow.com. We're looking for a couple ladies who might be interested to go. And you can go on a date that we'll pay for.
0: Yeah, sweet.
26: Got nothing to lose, except maybe a little bit of respect.
0: Might be legit because he's down to go mudding, you know?
1: Hey! Yeah. So, Tyler's brought a lot of randos to hang out with us before.
26: Go mudding?
27: You mean like yeah. Uggos?
1: Down and dirty.
0: Yeah.
27: Oh, man.
26: Whatever it takes. Okay. Yeah. All right.
1: Special.
26: So we have these questions. We came up with the questions, and Seabass came up with these dares. So the question, he either has to answer honestly. Mm-hmm. Or he could choose to not answer the question, which he's done once so far.
10: So far once.
26: And he got a, what is it called? An olive oil hair treatment?
1: Yeah, which was quite lovely.
10: Yeah, it was an improvement.
0: Yeah. It's like a gift.
26: And then he has to draw from the box of dares. Sammy, you have the next question.
11: I do, yes.
26: All right.
11: Would you leave a partner if they became permanently disabled?
12: No, that's terrible.
1: Lie. No. Lie. That smiled and laughed. Lie.
12: Don't stop 1,000%. It. Stop it.
1: Lie.
27: What if they were like Terry Schiavo, like in a coma.
26: No, I'm thinking more something you would actually have. There would be like a lot more like actual work, like getting somebody in and out of a chair, in and out of bed, in and out of the van.
12: No,
27: like quadriplegic.
12: Yeah, no, I wouldn't leave them because of that sucks.
1: Would you cheat on them?
12: No.
27: I believe them.
0: I don't think you would leave somebody.
12: Yeah, no.
26: You don't think so?
0: No. Again, like if they're breathing,
1: that's why the word partner is such a terrible
12: word. Thanks, Dennis.
1: The word partner is such a terrible word. Like wife, sure, but what if it's just like a steady girlfriend?
10: Yeah, right.
12: I mean, still, like that's...
26: Oh, yeah, that's a good wrinkle.
12: There's still someone who's been like through a traumatic experience, and they're going to need at least some help at first, assuming their family isn't there.
1: Okay, here's...
12: I wouldn't.
26: All right.
1: 818, good question. What number of the 25 was Menace?
26: Dang. He's going to be 26.
0: Yeah, I was lucky.
26: All right, next question. What negative stereotype do you believe has truth to it?
12: Reaching into the dare box.
26: All right, you reached into the dare box. Can you be fair? Which ones were you considering?
12: I'm not going to answer that.
10: That wouldn't be
1: like a sexual ratio.
12: Says steak review.
1: Oh, steak review. All right. So I have three delicious steaks. I got filet mignon.
12: I don't like where this is
1: going. I've got a New York strip.
27: Sounds
1: and
27: great.
1: I got like a ground round.
12: These are like
1: you're going to taste each of them and tell us which is the best.
27: Okay.
1: Easy.
12: He's running over here too fast. I don't like it.
0: I thought this was going to be bad.
26: Okay.
27: Oh, don't put it up. T-bone. Oh, I'm going to throw
26: what
27: up.
26: What is it?
1: T-bone.
0: Okay.
27: No.
26: Canned
10: steak.
1: And T-bone from the great folks at Paws Happy Life.
26: Okay. All right. So three different steak flavored pet foods. Is that cat or dog food?
1: Dog. T-bone.
26: Dog food. All right. So which one?
12: Just one at a time?
26: Which one is the best? All right. Here. Let's get a little spoon. This is the T-bone.
10: Oh, my God.
26: All right. Here we go.
10: It's probably horse.
0: Not that bad.
26: All right.
12: It doesn't taste like anything.
26: Does it have
27: bits of bone?
26: What does it smell like?
10: I thought he was going back for seconds.
0: Oh, it stinks. I can smell it over here.
12: It smells like it has a gravy to it, but it doesn't taste like anything.
26: Okay. So what's the second one?
1: This is a filet mignon.
26: Oh, filet mignon.
10: Lucky.
0: This is the best meal he's had in a year.
10: You guys act like you've never opened a can of dog food.
27: I can't stand wet pet food. I've never been able to.
26: Yeah. I hear you, Greg.
10: You know what I mean?
26: Yeah.
0: Feed my dogs.
26: Let's see.
0: Dogs.
26: All right, here we go. Filet mignon.
10: That one looks tasty.
0: Ooh.
26: Yeah.
0: You're fine dining.
12: Again, doesn't really taste like anything. This one probably has like a little more flavor.
1: I love that he's taking big bites.
26: He's hungry, man. He's hungry. All right, so that one you think is a little bit better than the last one. So filet mignon's better than the T-bone.
12: That's a weird aftertaste. Yeah.
0: All right, not as good.
26: And look at that cute little baby. It's on the cup.
1: Right?
26: Oh,
1: stinks.
26: On the can.
1: We have a delicious, for your last steak review, a New York strip.
26: New York strip.
10: All right,
26: New York strip.
0: Oh, yeah.
26: All right, here we go.
0: A delight.
12: I will say this one looks nasty. So.
1: Looks nasty.
26: Why, like,
27: as opposed to the other one.
10: Well, the second one had like a nice dark gravy to it.
0: God.
12: That one definitely has the most flavor, but it's not good.
26: Terrible. And the same cute little Dugan on the front of it.
27: What's
1: so border collie.
0: Yeah.
10: Handled it like a man, you know?
26: Yeah, he did. All right,
27: really
26: so
27: did.
26: Yeah, so so that one's your favorite, right?
12: Sure, yeah. No. First one.
26: So the filet mignon was the best one.
27: He's a man of expensive means.
1: T-bone. Interesting.
26: T-bone. Oh, the first one, the one you said had less flavor.
12: I mean, like, it's less flavor in this case.
0: He
12: probably
0: still
12: the best
0: has it
12: thing.
0: In his mouth.
26: That's true.
12: Yeah, I do, dude. I won't swallow this.
1: He handled it like a guy just shoveling food in his mouth.
12: All right, it's gone.
26: All right. Well, ladies, this good could job. Be, like, if we want to look at like glass half full, like he's not afraid to put his mouth on stuff.
27: That's yeah. right.
26: That not could end up being gross.
13: Right. Maybe you have a fetish you want him
1: he
13: to
1: likes mystery
27: explore. Yeah. yeah.
26: All right, Gina.
27: Yeah. Here we go.
26: Yeah, come on. When, it's just pet food.
13: Right. When you're done gagging over dog yeah. food.
27: I can't smell wet pet food.
1: All right. Tyler, can you breathe on Gina?
27: Please don't. Oh. Hey, Tyler, I was just wondering, how big is your penis?
26: How's your D game? Yeah. Now, wait, hold on. Are we talking flaccid or ready to go?
27: No man ever gives that. Cares.
13: No, who would say that? And no man has measured.
27: And remember, men will know if you're lying.
0: Yeah.
13: hold on.
26: Yeah, that's right. Men will know. Yeah. Right. Yeah. So
12: definitely. Okay. So definitely a grower, not a shower. But, and it has helped that I've lost the weight because.
0: Yeah. Hell yeah, bro.
12: The fat goes away. I'd probably say 5. I've never measured. That's probably like average.
0: All right.
26: They say like if a cell phone is. Yeah. Is,
12: So where the Apple logo is.
27: Oh. Yeah.
26: Where the Apple logo is.
12: That's like 5, right?
26: This is 5?
12: Maybe.
27: Well, no, the phone, five? I measured it. It's 5.83.
26: Yeah, the whole phone so is like, 5.
13: Uh-oh. Top to bottom.
26: So okay. Like he already gave us the answer. It goes to maybe where the Apple logo
27: okay,
26: is.
27: Okay, so like 4 okay, no. So 3 3/4.
12: No.
26: Max you just looked at it probably, and said where the Apple logo
12: okay,
26: is.
12: Okay, I'm just guesstimating.
26: Yes.
12: Okay.
27: So like this, Tyler?
12: I'm looking at my phone. Hold on.
1: I'll say this. He's not lying on this one.
12: No. Maybe it's closer to like 4. Because my phone's bigger. So like
27: 4. Yeah, like you know what? I appreciate your honesty.
0: Yeah. All right.
26: 4?
27: Go ahead, G.I.
26: Joe. Like rock solid 4?
0: Mm.
12: Okay. Yeah, I mean, I've never measured it. So.
26: You've never measured it?
12: I swear I have actually never measured it.
1: All right.
13: Massive. I believe you.
1: Massive credit. Yeah.
11: And this is smart because even if it's a little bit bigger, you'll be impressed when you see it and be like, oh, actually, it's bigger than I thought.
26: Okay.
1: Yeah, it's kind of smart.
26: And we have time for one more.
27: Ooh.
26: All right. Greg Gorey.
13: It's a very simple question. Are you a Republican or a Democrat?
12: That's going to be a
26: right.
27: A
26: Really? Right into the box. Really?
1: Well, that's actually a smart move because you're just playing the odds.
12: I will say, I definitely... am more like in the middle. I definitely am more independent. Like Dems got some of it right. Republicans got some of it right.
27: Doesn't count.
26: That's fair.
12: But for the most part, they're all whacked out of their minds, but I'm going to do the dare anyway.
27: For the most part, dare.
26: Wow, that's Well, you know what? That is the most polarizing thing right now. I think like anything you could talk about with anybody.
13: Right, you're going to
26: that would be the thing. You could talk about everything else that we've brought up so far.
12: Is it possible Wiener, to trade the dare?
26: But that's the one. No.
0: What does it say?
26: No.
12: That says nose hair lollipop.
27: Oh, this is
13: also like a day at the spa.
27: Yeah, you're kind of lucky, but also unlucky.
26: I know what this is. It's the nose waxing. Have you ever had your nose waxed before?
12: I have not.
27: This would be perfect for the date.
13: Yeah, rules.
1: You guys are correct. This is the nose waxing where you take a little piece of hot wax, put it up your nose, and rip out the hair.
12: Yeah. Oh,
1: this is that, but we've already done it. Menace and I already did it, so now you're going to suck on it like a lollipop.
27: Yeah. Oh. What?
26: Oh.

0: Okay. Go. All right, Tyler, left or right?
1: Left.
0: Left.
2: Mm.
0: All right.
2: Okay.
0: There you go.
3: Oh, my God.
1: Oh, God.
0: Is that the good one?
1: It's like a cactus.
0: All right. All right. This is the nose hair lollipop.
1: Oh, my God.
0: All right, ready? Here we go.
3: Palate cleanser after the dog.
0: Could have just... Oh, God. Could have just answered the question. His face. Oh.
4: 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Oh. Back in a bit.
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26: We had a hot take dating. Dumbass Tyler. He
0: got some questions that we came up with to really kind of put him on the spot about his takes and his views that could be seen as controversial. And,
1: he seemed pretty honest.
0: He was pretty honest.
2: Very.
0: You know, about certain things. Talked about how big his penis is or isn't, or, you know, sort of.
1: Grower, not a shower.
0: Yeah.
3: That's going to come back up, I believe.
0: You think what?
3: That's going to come back up, I believe. Because that number was, I don't think, what any man would admit to.
1: Well, that's why he's so honest.
4: I agree. Thank you.
0: Yeah.
2: Yeah.
0: Or it's just one of those where, you know, women underestimate.
3: Oh, well, yeah.
0: Or whatever it is. You know, we say, like, oh, ladies, what would be the ideal size?
1: 9.5 inches.
0: Yeah, 9.5 inches. You go, all right, so we did this before, right? Yeah. We had dildos of different sizes. And we said, all right, well, you said which one's 9 inches? And they picked the one
4: that was six.
3: Like five or six is what they actually wanted.
1: Yeah, I thought it'd be the other way around where guys want it and girls are like, don't put that near me. What am I supposed to do with that?
0: No, I'm saying like, as far as like judging how big the fish is. Like I caught a fish, it's this big.
1: Yeah, no, I get it.
4: A number.
0: Yeah.
5: They weren't good at it.
0: Women are not good at it.
1: But maybe Tyler's like a Arizona iced tea can. You know, maybe he's a whip guy. You never know.
0: Who knows?
4: Yeah, we didn't ask that.
25: 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We'll be right back. Back.
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26: Get it. 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
26: 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So Woody Show.
28: And we begin another new hour. 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
7: Sweet.
28: Number one in Providence Village, Texas, by the way.
8: You know.
28: I've listened to you guys since 2015. I'm a hockey fan, and there's a guy on the Ducks named Troy Terry.
29: Terry.
28: And that's what he's writing about. He says, thanks to you guys, every time he touches the puck, I can't help but say Terry in my head and out loud. My problem is I can't find the clip to show my girlfriend. She thinks I'm nuts. Can you guys humor me and give us fans a recap real quick so I don't sound like an idiot? Well, yeah, here you go.
29: Terry.
28: So there's this guy. He was on in Seattle for a number of years, and he called himself the T-Man.
29: T-Man, that's what it is.
28: And his name wasn't Terry, but he had a woman on the show. Her name was Terry, mm-hmm. and you could pick any two-minute segment from his show, and he would say Terry 100 times. And if it wasn't Terry, it was...
30: It sounds like a parody of somebody doing a radio host.
28: Yeah, so we used to do that every once in a while because he started competing against us. He would talk all this smack, and so we would just... All right, well, here's another 2 minutes of random T-Man. Yeah. And we would cut out everything from that 2 minutes except for the Terrys and the mm-hmms. Uh-huh. And this is what we were left out of 2 minutes.
29: Terry.
28: Terry.
6: Yeah.
28: So anyway... side note, I wish I could have ran into you guys, the Buc-ee's in Denton.
31: Oh, yeah. That'd been so cool.
28: My power rankings, Woody, Seabass, Greg, Gina, Menace, Sammy. Love you, baby. That's Nick in Providence Nick. Village, Texas. Yeah. Thank you, Nick. Good. You can send us an email, email at thewoodyshow.com. We're going to take a quick break. We'll come back, and then we're going to play our dumbass contest today. The contest will be, it's our Price is Right game, which is normally Craigslist things. Mm-hmm. This is the dark web Price is Right.
31: Sweet.
28: So these are things that are being sold on the dark web. If you're looking for a unique gift idea, no one else is going to have what you're bringing to the table.
29: I brought you a hitman.
31: Exactly.
28: Yeah. Dark web Price is Right. We'll play next on The Woody Show. Hang on.
26: 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The Woody Show will be right back.
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26: Yeah. But it's like you have to have certain like routing. I mean, yeah, we can't just go like, on it on our laptops. Yeah.
28: Right. It's a couple steps, but it's not impossible.
29: Yeah. Like
31: Greg's done it. It's darkweb.com.
28: Greg has done it.
31: No, I have seen it.
29: Yeah. But like, so Morgan goes and she finds these things.
32: Yeah. I feel a little dirty doing it.
29: Yeah.
32: You know?
29: Well, also like, are you being tracked?
31: Yeah, right.
32: Right. Like, well, I'm doing it on work computers.
29: So yeah.
26: You're definitely on a watch list.
31: You're fine.
29: All right. So the way this is working, you call in 877-44-WOODY. We'll grab a contestant. I'll tell you about one of the items that's being sold on the dark web. And then I'll ask somebody here in the studio to give me a bid, how much they think it's being sold for. And then you on the phone just has to guess, is the actual dark web price higher or lower than the bid that was given here in the studio? And if you can do that, you will be the winner. You're on the dark web. Price is Right. Let's go to our first contestant. Let's go to Mitch. Hey, good morning there, Mitch.
2: Mitch.
5: Hey, good morning, everybody.
29: Good morning. Mm-hmm. All right, so the first item, dark web item, it's a counterfeit gold bar.
32: Oh, okay.
29: It says Perth Mint 20 gram counterfeit gold bar in a black case, ships worldwide.
7: Nice.
29: And here...
32: All right. Pretty. Very gold.
7: Yeah. So
8: 20 grams is tiny.
32: Like a cougar.
7: Uh-huh. Yeah. And it's supposed to look like absolutely like real bar that they're selling like in vending machines or like at Costco and stuff like that. Real?
32: So it's for you to resell it and
7: screw
32: people off
29: and screw, and screw somebody else over.
32: Yeah.
29: All right. So, Menace, you seem to know a lot about this. Let's get a bid from you. How much do you think for this counterfeit 20 gram counterfeit gold bar?
7: So that bar at Costco, they would probably sell for like $2,000. I would say that is $100.
29: $100. All right, Mitch, do you think the actual dark web price is higher or lower than $100?
5: Definitely higher.
29: Definitely higher. It definitely is $800.
5: All right.
32: Nice.
29: Yeah, so you are a winner, Mitch. Congratulations. Hang on one second. Appreciate you listening to The Woody Show. Let's go to Nika. Hey, good morning, Nika.
10: Hi, what's up, Woody Show?
29: Good morning. All right, so these are items that are being sold on the dark web. Man, who would be the best for this?
7: Greg.
8: Probably me.
29: No, because he's not a drug guy.
7: Yeah.
8: I mean,
7: allegedly,
8: he's done a lot of ecstasy.
7: Yeah, he's done a lot of pills lately.
29: Anybody here MDMA?
32: I mean,
7: Greg.
31: MDMA.
29: Yeah,
32: we've all done it.
31: I don't think I know what it is. Is that ecstasy
29: known as the party drug?
32: Yes. Molly.
31: Yeah. Oh,
7: yeah.
31: Molly?
7: Yeah. He's done.
31: I mean, I've done it.
7: Yeah.
29: All right, we'll go to Gina. Okay. She's the one that lit up the most. Yeah.
31: Drug addict.
32: Yeah, that's...
29: All right, so here we go. This is crystal MDMA rocks, 1 gram of them.
32: Oh, God.
29: And again, known as the party drug. Much higher, quote, purity compared to the pill form, they say. Here's looks on a counter... On a granite countertop.
32: Oh, it looks like those... like
29: rock candy
32: swizzle things,
7: Mm-hmm.
8: How much of that do you take? My question.
32: That's a good question.
29: Well,
32: this is anything I've ever done has just been handed to me, so I don't know the pricing of anything. I mean, it looks significant. $500.
29: Nika, do you think the actual dark web price is higher or lower on these crystal MDMA rocks?
10: How much is it?
29: 1 gram.
10: How much?
29: 1 gram.
10: 1 gram? 500? Lower.
29: Oh, it's much lower. It's a bargain at only $23.
32: Oh, wow. Damn. Nika, thank God you didn't
10: listen. My drugs, man.
29: Yeah, all right, Nika. Hang on one second. We'll get all of your information. Congratulations. Let's go to Rebecca. Hey, good morning, Rebecca.
12: Good morning, Woody Show.
29: Good morning. All right, so this is the dark web. Price is Right. Let's see. Let me get the next item up here. There's a lot of drug stuff.
8: Nice.
29: All right, here we go. Let's go with Greg just for fun.
7: Grab.
29: It's a social security number with a credit score above 750.
32: Oh, sweet.
31: So wrong.
29: All right. So it says you can establish a AAA credit rating in just 30 days with this fresh social security number. You can use this SS number to get bank loans, buy a house, get a high credit limit credit card, and more. It is the method I use to create my bulletproof new identity.
32: Oh, bulletproof.
8: That's what they ask for when you get a house. So, just your number, that's all.
31: Yeah, that's all. Nothing else.
29: How much for the social security number with a credit score above 750? Oh, look, they even have the...
31: Ooh, fancy.
32: It does look real.
31: $350?
29: $350, Rebecca. Do you think the actual dark web price is higher or lower than $350?
12: Those are pretty sought after if it's bulletproof, so I'm going to go higher.
29: Higher. And Greg's bid was pretty damn good.
7: Really?
32: Oh.
29: It's $258. It is lower. Yeah, but thank you, Rebecca. We appreciate you listening to The Woody Show. Have yourself a great day.
12: Thanks, you too, guys.
32: Bye.
29: Bye. Bye. Bye. Let's go to Austin. Hey, good morning, Austin.
13: Good morning.
29: We're playing the dark web. Price is Right. Next item, up for bid. Let's go to Seabass on this one.
8: Hey.
29: All right. It's a realistic silicone mask.
8: Oh, I've been looking for something like this, actually.
29: I figured this is why I thought you might be good for it. It says, the most realistic silicone masks on the market, movie quality product, the most comfortable, seamless, and realistic eye holes, even from up close.
8: See, that's what I,
29: the movement is amazing. Uh-huh. Comfort and look are at another level.
8: Rip.
7: Nice.
8: Mission Impossible
29: style. This is obviously that's for scammers.
32: Awesome. Vanilla Sky.
29: All right, so here, let me, this is what it looks like.
32: I mean, pretty good.
29: So
32: that's
29: it even goes down like, below the neck, to like the upper chest area, so you can wear it under a shirt.
7: Those are good.
8: Oh, wow. That's, it's just like a bald dude with gray eyebrows. That's
7: cool. How much you sweat in those things?
8: Yeah.
29: Well, this is comfortable.
8: You can wear it all day. I will go with, I'm going to go in the $200 range, but I'll say $199 to be fun.
29: $199, okay. Austin. Do you think the actual dark web price is higher or lower?
13: I got to go lower.
29: Lower.
32: I think it's higher.
29: You think it's higher?
32: Yeah.
29: What would your bid be?
32: I mean, that's pretty nice.
8: Yeah, these are not cheap.
32: Then again, I don't know what drugs cost. I'm going to say...
29: What a square.
32: I know. I'm going to say $750. It's really nice.
13: It's lower than $750.
32: Oh, okay.
29: It's lower than $750.
32: It looks like movie quality.
31: The bid you're going on is $199.
29: You guys are all wrong.
8: Really?
29: $6,000 on the door.
32: Thank you. Yeah.
8: Damn, girl. Yeah.
32: It's really nice.
29: Yeah, sorry about that, Austin, but we appreciate listening to the Woody Show.
8: Yeah, you're pretty stupid, Austin.
29: $6,000.
31: Jeez.
29: It's like Jay's.
32: It's very believable.
8: Like bad grandpa sort of looking.
32: Yeah.
29: All right. For this next one, let's get another contestant here. Say hi to Jacob. Hey, good morning, Jacob. How are you?
0: Ahoy. Good morning. I'm doing great. How are you guys?
29: We're doing great. All right. So this is the dark web prices, right? These are things that are actually being sold on the dark web. And I'm going to ask somebody here in the studio to give me a bid on it. You just tell me, is it higher or lower, the actual price on the dark web? And I'll give you a choice here, Jacob. Would you like to go with another counterfeit or another drug offering?
0: I got a little more experience with the drug offering.
29: Drug offering.
7: Yeah, brother.
29: All right. What do you know more about, meth or LSD?
0: Oh, I'm going to have to go LSD on that.
29: LSD. All right. Here we go. Let's go with Sammy, who knows a lot about drugs.
2: Oh, yeah. So much. All right.
29: It's 10 hits of LSD.
2: Okay.
29: It says 10 hits of clean and real LSD lab tested.
2: Okay.
32: That's good.
29: Clean. Ships from Canada to anywhere in the world. How much for 10 hits of LSD, Sammy?
2: And LSD is acid, right?
32: Mm-hmm.
7: Yes.
2: Okay. For 10 hits of acid, I'll say $200?
32: That's a good guess.
29: $200. What do you know? You said you didn't know any prices of drugs.
32: Yeah, but this one's different.
8: My drugs just got handed to me.
29: So what's 200?
2: 200.
29: All right. So, Jacob, do you think the actual dark web price is higher or lower than $200?
0: Man, does that include shipping?
29: Let me see.
32: From another country?
29: Yeah, it does. It actually says free shipping.
2: Okay, oh, nice. That's good.
0: Free shipping. Man, that's pretty good guess, Sammy. Since it's international, I'm going to say higher.
29: Higher. Actual Craigslist price, $74.
32: Wow. They're giving this stuff away these days.
29: I know. All right, Jacob, thank you for the call. I appreciate you listening to The Woody Show.
2: Bye.
29: Let's get one more. Let's go to, how about Will? Hey, good morning, Will. How are you?
14: What's up, Will?
32: Will.
15: Hey, good morning, y'all.
29: Morning. All right, so let's see. We'll ask you the same thing. Would you like to go counterfeiting or drugs?
15: We got to go drugs, right?
29: Drugs again. Drugs. All right, this is for, let's see, Menace?
8: Yes. Hi.
29: All right.
32: Lucky.
29: 1,000 grams of Great Fire crystal meth.
7: Uh-huh.
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32: Oh, that's nice.
29: Comes with 1,000 grams of ice shards, whatever the hell that is. Let me, this is the picture they provided.
32: Looks, that's like Breaking Bad, but it's clear.
8: This stuff they sold to Tuco.
32: Exactly.
8: You know, it's Woody or Breaking Bad.
29: But there's those blue shards.
32: Tight,
14: it looked like that. And remember, they would break it up.
8: Yeah. Come on, season one, people.
7: I'm going $2,000.
29: All right, $2,000. Will, do you think the actual dark web price is higher or lower?
15: People that smoke meth aren't packing 2 grand, right? I got to go lower.
29: Actual dark web price for 1,000 gram of Great Fire crystal meth ice shards, $1,000.
7: Oh, damn. It's 1,000 grams, dude.
8: Yeah, that's,
32: yeah, that's a lot.
8: 1,000 grams, that's a kilowatt.
29: Yeah. All right, Will, thanks for the call, man. Appreciate you listening to The Woody Show.
0: Yeah, y'all take care.
29: All right, yeah, bye.
32: All right, bye.
29: All right.
31: I thought it'd be like 100,000. Like Breaking Bad made it seem like it was millions.
7: Well,
31: they made
7: volume,
31: so much. But 1,000 grams is over 2 pounds, right?
29: What's that?
31: Yes. Isn't 1,000 grams
8: 2.2 pounds?
31: 2 pounds?
8: It's a kilogram.
31: That's a lot.
29: I don't know how to pronounce his name. Is it Kittis?
1: Yep.
29: Kittis?
1: Yes, it is.
29: Kittis?
1: Yep.
29: What kind of name is that?
1: It's Ethiopian.
29: It's what?
32: Ethiopian.
1: Ethiopian, yeah.
29: Okay.
32: Great food. Love it.
29: All right.
1: Thank you.
29: All right, well, here we go. Let's go with this one. We will go with, how about Gregory?
31: Nice.
29: For sale on the dark web, lifetime Netflix account.
31: Excellent.
29: Wow, a fully paid Netflix account with a lifetime warranty, paid for with stolen credit cards.
8: Ooh.
29: It's a lower risk compared to buying the stolen credit cards.

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1: Hey. Yeah.
0: All right, so it's Woody, Greg, Menace, Gina Grand. Hi. We got Seabass. We got Sammy.
4: Hello.
0: And it is time for another Woody Show trademark copyright original game called What Was He Banging?
4: Okay.
0: Ooh. All right, so I'll tell you what happened, then you try to guess. What was this guy having sex with?
1: Okay. All right.
0: So this dude in Florida, he got himself arrested, 51 years old, and he had sex with something right in the middle of a residential neighborhood. Like, we're talking like a gated community.
2: Outside. Okay.
0: Yeah, and right there in the middle of the street.
1: It's Florida.
0: He and his wife, they own condos there, and they rent them out on Airbnb. It's near Disney World. It's like a nice family kind of place.
2: Yeah.
0: Cops got multiple calls about this guy exposing himself, doing this sexual act with this item, and the witnesses said that he was half naked. They got some footage of it, the whole thing. Cops arrested him, charged him with exposure of sexual organs. What was he banging?
2: All right.
1: You said item because I was going to go gator.
4: Me too.
1: It was going to be awesome.
4: Oh. Yeah, same.
1: Item. So that's
0: it is not a living thing.
4: Okay. I'm going to say tailpipe.
2: Tailpipe? Mm.
4: Yeah.
2: I'm feeling watermelon.
1: Watermelon.
2: Yeah. All right. With a hole drilled in it.
0: That is Sammy.
1: Vacuum.
0: Vacuum?
1: Yeah.
4: I'm going to say hose.
0: A hose.
4: Hose.
0: Wow, can you imagine how pathetic? Hose. Like, if you fit into a hose.
2: Yeah.
4: Sometimes that's
2: the
4: way, right?
2: You got problems.
0: Talk about a needle schlong.
1: Yeah.
0: He was banging and Menace, oh my God, a vacuum.
1: No way.
4: What?
0: Yeah,
2: Menace is a perv.
1: Do we know? I know. I'm just like, who doesn't
0: bang in a vacuum?
2: Yeah, he's like, oh,
1: do we know the brand?
0: No.
4: Shout out Dyson.
1: Shark Dyson.
2: Yeah. Yep.
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16: Go into another new hour. Insensitivity training for a politically correct world. And a game, it came up, I forget what we were talking about, and then Gina and Greg, they've been working on this, and I think you and Sammy, you guys have it all figured out how it's going to work, so I'm going to really kind of lean on you guys to tell me how this works.
17: I believe the origin story was Seabass saying something about, was it psychopaths or something that can name things that start with a letter.
18: It's how that the people have for years now been saying, actually people who cuss more are smarter, and I looked at the study that was based on.
19: Oh yeah.
18: And it said nothing of the sort. It was a test that said, if I give you a letter, let's say F, how many words can you name? How many how many specific words? How many cuss words can you name? And it backwards said, well, smart people can name more words, therefore they can cuss more or
17: That's what it was.
18: But yeah, the idea was I'll give you a letter, give me some words.
17: So Sammy's going to just pick the letter for us at random before she knows
19: what the topic is.
17: So, want to start with Menace then?
19: Yeah.
20: Okay. I think I understand what's happening.
17: In other words, there'll be a topic. Okay. So, whatever. And then Sammy will assign a letter.
20: Okay.
17: Okay. And then you have to name however many you can in a certain amount of, what are we going to do, like a certain amount of time? What do you think?
19: I don't know.
17: Yeah. 5-10 seconds.
20: Okay.
19: Yeah.
17: All right. That's short?
19: Yeah. I mean, that's maybe
21: 30 seconds? 15.
17: 30. Okay.
20: Yeah. 30. That does seem long, though. Let's split the difference.
17: I don't know. I think we start with 30 and see.
20: It's
17: the virgin launch of the game. Because you know, like when somebody asks you something and when you're under that pressure, it's right on the tip of your tongue.
20: Totally.
21: Yeah. Mm-hmm.
17: That's what makes it
20: true. I don't do well under pressure.
17: 30 seconds feels like 3 seconds.
21: That's true.
17: Okay, that's fair. So I think we should get the letter first.
19: Okay, and then I'll give the topic?
17: Yeah.
21: Okay.
17: So, Sammy, what is the first letter?
21: The first letter is R.
19: Oh, okay.
17: Like a hard?
21: Hard R. Yes.
19: R.
17: All right.
19: And the topic is things you shouldn't swallow.
17: Okay, things you shouldn't swallow, and you have 30 seconds.
20: Okay.
17: All right, you ready?
20: Yeah.
17: All right, go.
20: Razors, radishes, rails, Range Rovers.
19: Don't swallow those.
0: rabbits, rectangles, raccoons, rowing boats,
1: rowing
0: boats, roofs, rifles,
2: sure.
0: Rulers.
20: Oh, don't do that.
0: Okay.
21: Okay,
0: oh,
21: yeah.
20: There's right. 11 guesses.
0: But I know, but like, okay, so.
20: Rectangles.
2: Rowing boat.
0: Yeah, we're figuring this out as we go along.
2: We're doing a lot.
0: We're doing a lot. Yeah. Right, so, go ahead, Seabass.
18: Do we throw any of those out? I say no. I think all of those work because otherwise it's just a list of. You know, R words essentially.
0: Yeah.
18: I think you could say, well, radishes, but yeah, you shouldn't swallow a whole radish for sure.
20: Or a whole rabbit. Mm-hmm.
18: Right. So I think none of those are disqualified.
21: You think Range Rover counts?
18: I would say so.
20: Do you want to swallow
0: but
20: one?
0: Then don't you think it's. Mm.
21: Doesn't it have to be plausible, though?
18: Well, that's the thing. It's plausible. I know a guy who's eaten a car, actually.
0: This guy has eaten a whole plane.
2: So maybe in that particular case, it was just the topic that was too generic.
18: It was a very broad topic.
2: You could pretty much just name anything.
20: It's not as if you
2: see what I'm saying? Name anything.
20: Let's get more specific.
2: Do we think 30 seconds is too long?
20: Yeah, I think 20 seconds.
18: Okay.
2: You want to go with 20 seconds?
20: Yeah.
2: All right. Sammy, give us another letter.
21: All right.
2: Am I doing it again?
0: No. Okay.
21: The letter is D.
0: D. And D. Greg Gore, you try this one.
22: Oh, boy.
0: All right. Okay. So, Greg, the letter is D, and the topic is?
20: Brands of alcohol.
22: Brands of alcohol.
0: Come on, Greg. Here we go.
22: Oh, my God.
0: D. Ready?
22: Alcohol.
0: And 20 seconds. Go.
22: Doers, I believe. Doers. Dasani, that's water, right?
0: Oh, my God.
22: Okay. Drambuie?
20: Oh, sure. Kinds of alcohol, I'd say.
22: Okay, Drambuie, Doers.
0: I got one right on the tip of my tongue.
22: You do?
23: Me too.
20: Yeah, me too.
23: Yeah.
22: Jack Daniels?
0: No.
22: Oh my God!
20: You do kinds of alcohol.
0: All right, there we go. I thought of Dos Equis.
2: First one I thought of is Dos Equis.
20: Daiquiris.
2: But a daiquiri count?
20: Yeah, it's like kinds
2: of
20: alcohol.
21: Yeah.
2: I'm way better at this game than Greg.
18: Seriously,
2: dumbass.
18: Yeah.
2: All
0: right,
22: that's fun.
0: Sammy, give us another letter.
21: All right, N.
0: N as in Nancy.
21: Yes.
0: Okay, and Sammy, you're going to be the one that guesses on this one.
21: Oh, okay.
0: All right. Here we go. And I'm sorry, everybody. I know you're like, wait a minute. This timer seems really weird, but my timer's acting up. And it kept, restarting.
20: So. Oh, weird.
0: All right, you ready?
21: Yes.
0: The letter N, and the topic is?
20: Things people only Google in private.
21: Oh.
0: All right. The letter N, and things that people only Google in private. Are we ready?
21: Yes.
0: Go.
21: Nipples.
0: Nice.
21: Naked. Dang, this is hard.
23: There's another one right there.
21: Nude?
18: Okay.
0: There we go.
21: Or nudity, is that the same thing?
0: Wouldn't naked be the same thing as
20: another word.
21: They're different words to Google, I guess.
0: 8, 9, 30. All right.
21: Dang.
0: Necrophilia.
20: That's a good one.
21: Oh, I did not think of that.
0: Why'd you do that publicly?
20: Yeah. That's good.
18: I mean, the N word, I guess, right?
0: What were you thinking of, Menace? You said you had another one.
23: No, it was nude.
20: Mine was okay.
0: But if you said naked,
23: but it's a different word.
20: Another word.
18: I'll give Sammy credit. I think you could say naked and nude, but not nude and nudity.
21: Okay. That's fair.
20: All right. Good.
0: All right. Sammy, another letter, please.
21: All right. C.
0: C. C bass.
18: Yeah.
0: You will be the next one up. And the letter game, here we go.
20: C bass, your category is things that could be used as a lube.
0: Okay, the letter is C. Things that could be used as a lube. Are you ready?
18: I am.
0: Here we go.
18: Well, cream, of course.
2: Cream.
18: Collagen. That's, sure could be. Crap. I've seen videos. Colostrum also could be.
19: Leaks out of boobs.
18: Yep. Green colostrum. I'm going to say C word juice.
2: Yeah, okay. I was about to say that. Yeah.
19: Juice.
18: Cysts, because you can pop a cyst.
19: Yeah.
18: Sorry, guys.
2: You know what? Good job, though.
19: Yeah, what about that's like, really coconut good. Oil? Yeah.
18: All right, point for Gina.
2: Yeah. You ain't wrong.
1: Yeah, that's
2: colostrum.
1: That's good.
18: I'm out of time. Oh, out of time already, darn.
1: Out of time.
18: I had so many appetizing other
19: options. Woody, how about you?
1: I was thinking of the one that he said, juice for.
19: Yeah. Do you want to play?
21: Yeah, yeah, Woody, you're up.
1: Yeah. Oh, yeah.
18: Ooh.
1: Yeah.
21: All right. I'll pick a one.
1: And then Gina gets to go, too.
19: Oh.
1: All right.
19: That's something I didn't have to.
1: All right, Sammy, pick a letter.
21: Okay. Your letter is S.
1: S? Okay.
3: As in Sammy.
19: All right. Topic? Your topic is bodily functions.
1: All right. On the count, here we go. Ishing.
18: Yeah. Yeah.
1: All right. S.
3: Right.
1: Spitting.
19: Yeah.
18: Nice.
1: Secreting.
19: Yeah. Oh, good.
18: Come on, come on.
1: All right. Oh God.
19: Oh, there's a good one.
3: There is.
19: Yep.
3: No. That's about the bodily function. I was going to say showering, but no, that's not a bodily function. Man.
19: It's easy. Mm-hmm.
3: Stop saying that, because then you're putting more pressure on me. God damn it.
18: It's so easy, Woody. What's wrong with you?
19: Yeah. Good.
3: I can't think of another one. My time's up.
1: Yes, you can.
3: What's the other one?
19: Sweating.
3: Sweating.
18: Oh. I got a list from...
3: I was going to say sucking.
21: Yeah. Oh, I was going to say salivating.
18: Yep, both.
3: Salivating.
19: That's a good one.
3: I thought these are... Okay.
18: Smelling, technically.
19: Yeah, when you're in the hot seat, though.
3: Yeah, so that's tough.
18: Salivating.
3: Yeah, that's tough.
18: Sneezing.
3: All right. Gina Grad.
19: Okay.
3: You're up. The letter game. Sammy, pick a letter.
21: Your letter is K.
3: K.
1: Hey.
3: Oh, let me look over the list of ones that we have not done
19: K.
3: yet. K.
19: Oh, I'm
3: going to
19: say nothing. Oh.
3: All right.
19: Really, K?
3: K. All right, here we go.
1: Really, Sammy?
3: Things that could be used as sex toys.
18: Oh. Back to this.
19: Okay.
3: What do you mean back to this?
18: Well, I had lube.
19: No, it's different.
18: Oh, I know. It's related.
19: So?
3: No, I'm looking at the list that you guys came up with. I'm trying to find the one we hadn't done yet. All right, well, which one do you think? Do you want things that can be used as sex toys or things people hate to admit?
19: I don't care.
3: Pick one, Greg. Greg, pick one.
19: Sex toys? I don't know.
3: Pick one, Greg.
4: The things people hate to admit.
3: All right, things that people hate to admit, beginning with the letter K. Gina Grad, here we go when you're ready.
19: Okay.
3: Okay.
19: Killing animals.
18: All right.
19: I don't know.
3: Yeah. Killing?
19: Not me, but knitting.
21: Yeah.
3: Okay.
4: It's
19: a very manly hobby.
1: Sounds old lady. Yeah.
19: Kangaroo hunting.
3: This is that's also killing.
21: Yeah, yeah, that's killing.
19: Kit Kat Joeing.
3: What?
19: You could.
4: Using it as a flashlight?
18: Yeah. Yeah.
3: Are you combining topics?
19: Kind of.
1: It's right there.
19: It is?
1: Yeah.
19: Cornholing.
1: No, okay. All right. Time's up.
3: Mm. Cocking.
19: Oh, that's a C.
1: C.
3: Oh, it is.
21: How about, I got one, kidnapping.
18: Yeah.
19: Oh, yeah. That's a good one. Yeah,
1: they hate admitting that. Yeah.
3: They hate to admit I'm a kidnapper.
19: Night jousting.
3: Yeah.
19: That was a tough one.
3: Seabass, did you think of any other ones?
18: For K words?
3: Yeah, K, things that people hate to admit.
18: Knowing that you committed a crime.
3: Medicine say caloric intake.
19: Yeah. Yeah.
4: Klondike bar overeating.
18: Yeah. Yeah.
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6: Okay. I thought like she was like eating her butt or something.
9: Yeah. Hey,
6: no,
9: yeah.
6: It was just her tongue going wild in her mouth.
10: Oh,
6: and then
10: no.
6: She starts pawing at the door. And I'm like, uh-oh. So I'm thinking, oh, she's going to barf or something, right? Mm-hmm. So I take her downstairs, let her outside. She spends the next 20 minutes straight eating grass.
9: Oh, like she's sick.
6: Like just yeah. And like she cannot be distracted.
10: Oh no.
6: And just feverishly. Baby. Just eat. I'm like, man, take it easy on the grass. But then I kept waiting and I'm standing out there, of course, in boxers and bare feet.
10: Hot.
6: I'm freezing my ass off.
9: Yeah.
6: But I'm waiting for her to barf and I want to see what's going on. Is that what that is? So like
9: They started eating grass.
6: Whenever she throws up, it's gonna look like she ate a lawnmower.
10: Yeah, probably.
9: Yeah.
6: Is that what that is?
9: Yeah. I mean, that's what I've known my whole life is when they're sick, they'll start eating grass until they throw up.
6: Yeah,
10: maybe, so like, pretty maybe brilliant. It's
9: like, or it makes them throw up.
6: Or I don't know if like maybe eating the grass calmed her stomach down because she was out there and then she just kind of laid in the grass.
9: Okay. Yeah.
6: I'm like, bitch, you're not doing this here.
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12: 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The impact of a crash has a damaging ripple effect. Physical health issues, permanent disabilities such as hearing loss, dependence on others for daily tasks like using the bathroom, psychological trauma from witnessing the crash. By redesigning roads and prioritizing safety,

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1: Yeah.
0: The summer concert series, the season, just getting started. 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
2: That's
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0: Not going to beat that. 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
2: Uh-huh.
0: National Pancake Week, that we would do a pancake contest where women would send in pictures of their boobs, not bare-breasted, but just their boobs. Or maybe bare-breasted.
2: Yeah.
0: We never really fleshed the idea out, so to speak. Or they would send in a picture of their pancake boobs, and then whoever had the best pancake boobs would win a prize.
2: Yeah.
0: The other one was, I think it was because it was going to be name day or something like that.
2: Uh-huh.
0: And what does your name mean?
2: Oh.
0: Yeah. Right. So yeah. One of the ideas is, what does your name mean? And we'd all find out what each other's names meant. And the other one was for National Pancake Week, where women with, you know, flat chests.
2: Floppy boobs.
0: Like pancake boobs. Yeah, whatever. Would send in. So whose idea was whose?
1: Who?
0: And one of those ideas belonged to Sammy.
4: Right. Okay.
0: And one of those ideas belonged to Morgan.
4: Thank you.
1: All right.
0: And nobody on the text, at least, got it wrong.
4: Oh, you don't say.
0: Not one of them guessed that the pancake boob idea would have been Sammy's.
1: What?
2: No way.
0: Yeah, you guys are really good. You guys know us so well.
1: I did have one issue with the pancake boob idea, because I never thought pancake being related to boobs. It was always the butt.
4: Well, yeah, that's
1: pancake
4: a good
1: ass.
4: Point. Yeah.
2: But so have you ever
0: that?
2: Go ahead, Morgan.
4: I think we can kind of expand it to do boobs or butt. I also set up an email if we want to go through with this. WoodyShowPancakes@yahoo.com.
2: What?
1: Wow, I'm going Yahoo.
4: So, you know, it is this week, so.
2: And I always thought pancake sense. Boobs were kind of like long and like flat.
0: That's what I thought. Like, you know, they used to be perky and now they're just kind of laying flat.
2: Yeah,
0: like,
2: that's what I thought they were.
0: Yeah, like deflated footballs.
2: Right.
1: So when people always talked about pancakes, at least in my friend circle or people that I knew, it was always
0: flat ass.
1: Flat ass.
4: Yeah, Menace is right. Yeah. Actually, ass. Good brainstorming, guys. Okay, so now it's a butt thing.
2: It's both.
0: Well, I've heard it for both.
4: Okay.
0: Yeah.
1: I never heard it with boobs.
4: I have
2: absolutely
4: either.
2: Heard it with boobs.
4: Oh, really?
0: No, I've definitely heard it with boobs, because, yeah, they're either big, heavy, deflated footballs.
2: Right.
0: That just hang down. There's absolutely no perk to them.
1: Watermelons.
0: Or they're just super small, where, I mean, you don't even use a bra for them.
2: They're like if you put a rock in the bottom of, like, a knee sock and, like, swung it.
0: Oh, those
2: like,
0: are the, those
2: that's
0: are
2: what I'm talking
0: the
2: about.
0: Big, heavier swinging ones.
2: Yeah, but, like, flat.
0: Yeah. Yeah, somebody said call the pancake boobs flapjacks. I've heard that before too.
2: Okay,
0: like flapjack.
1: Yes, yes.
0: Flapjack. I can't say the word. They can't.
1: Yeah. That I've heard, flapjacks.
0: Right.
4: Yeah, so woodyshowpancakes@yahoo.com.
0: Yeah, send them over.
4: And then we can figure out what our
0: name's
4: more
0: on mission.
4: I know, she's out here selling it.
1: Yeah, she's interested.
4: I'm just ready.
0: All right, 877-44 Woody. 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Send your flapjacks or your pancake ass. Woody Show pancakes. Pancakes or pancake?
4: Well, pancake. I mean, you could send a picture of one.
0: No. Like, no. What's the email? Pancake or pancakes?
4: Oh, the email. Pancakes, plural, with an
0: Woody
4: S.
0: Woody Show pancakes
4: at
0: yahoo.com. This is, by the way, this is a project of Morgan's. Let her have fun.
4: Thank
0: All
4: you.
0: Right. All right. More Woody Shows coming up. Hang on.
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My name is MJ here at the top of your 90 minutes of nonstop edge music. Stick around. We got Cage the Elephant, Jets, Alanis Morissette, all coming up after Nirvana.

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I said you look so fine that I really want to make you mine. 4, 5, 6, come on and get your kicks. Now you don't need a

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0: 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The Red Hot Chili Peppers and the Kings of Leon coming up after the latest from Muse. Here's Be With You.
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The Kings of Leon on Albuquerque's Alternative 104.1 The Edge. My name is MJ here in the middle of your 90 minutes of nonstop edge music. Make sure you guys are tuning in here at 11 o'clock. It's your next chance to win $2,500 cash, part of our 250K USA giveaway celebrating America's 250th birthday. So listen for the keyword coming up here at 11. Right now it's Imagine Dragons.

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It's on Albuquerque's Alternative 104.1 The Edge. My name is MJ. We are in the middle of your 90 minutes of non-stop edge music, trying to get you through this brutal Monday morning. Stick around. Linkin Park and Audioslave coming up after Marcy Playground.

0: Everclear. It's on Albuquerque's Alternative 104.1 The Edge. My name is MJ. It's another hot, sunny week out there. We have a 96 degree high today. Sunny skies all day long. We're at about 92 degrees
1: right
0: now. Heating up to almost 100 again tomorrow. But then good news is by later this week, Thursday, Friday, we're kind of more into the low 90s.
1: Boosting the careers of Whitney Houston.
0: Stick around. We have David Kushner and Papa Roach coming
1: Janis
0: up, also
1: Joplin,
0: some new
1: Bruce
0: Sublime.
1: Springsteen,
0: it's all next
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1: Helping revitalize the careers of Carlos Santana, Rod Stewart, and Aretha Franklin. Davis served as the president of a number of record labels, including Columbia and Arista Records. He was inducted into the Rock and Roll Hall of Fame in 2000 as a non-performer. 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

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My name is MJ. 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You could be walking away with $2,500 cash. Also coming up here just after 12 o'clock, going to have some tickets to see the Dirty Heads this Saturday night at Sandia Resort and Casino Amphitheater. So hang out for all that. Right now, new Sublime. Here's Until the Sun Explodes.

The All-American Rejects on 104.1 The Edge. I've got your chance to win tickets to see the Dirty Heads coming up in just a couple minutes. They're going to be at Sandia Resort and Casino Amphitheater Saturday night show this weekend. So hang out for your chance to win tickets. Also got some new music from Edge Hill for you after Third Eye Blind.

0: news from Death Cab for Cutie. It's Riptides on Albuquerque's Alternative 104.1 The Edge. My name is MJ. And just a quick, like, little friendly heads up. If you missed the giveaway about 25 minutes ago for those Dirty Heads tickets to see them at Sandia Resort and Casino Amphitheater this Saturday night, maybe you should check out my Instagram and Facebook pages. Maybe you should follow me so you know about this stuff before I even have to tell the whole damn world. Okay, I'm at MJ on the Edge on Instagram and Facebook, and there may be a little extra chance to win some Dirty Heads tickets up there. And these extra giveaways on social media happen pretty frequently, so make sure you follow me so you don't miss out on any of that stuff. Hang out. We got Eve 6 and Blink 182 coming up on the Edge.
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101 The Edge. My name is MJ. Thanks for hanging out, guys. Hope your Monday's not too painful. Coming up here just after 1 o'clock, we got your Edge Pets of the Week, sponsored by Albuquerque Animal Welfare. So hang out for that. Shade coming up too after Blink 182. Here's I Miss You.

0: The latest from Papa Roach, it's Even If It Kills Me on Albuquerque's Alternative 104.1 The Edge. 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First up is Kilo, an 8-year-old black and white American pity mix, and he is a seasoned gentleman at 8 years old. You know, he's already mastered the fine art of being a good boy. No chaos, no nonsense, very easygoing. Just needs a relaxed daily stroll and a bunch of love and cuddles. I mean, go meet Kilo. He's at the East Side Shelter. We also have Nibbles, a 1-year-old black Alaskan husky mix. Nibbles has heterochromia. She's got one brown eye and one blue eye. Absolutely beautiful. And a big personality. He's a husky. He's got a big zest for life. He's energetic, playful, very smart. And you're just going to love him. Check him out at the West Side Shelter. I've got their pictures, their bios, everything I just said on the MJ page at 1041theedge.com. I'm also going to post links on social media. So follow me there. I'm at MJ on the Edge on Instagram and Facebook. And that is your Edge Pets of the Week, sponsored by Albuquerque Animal Welfare. Stick around. POD, Somber, Weezer. It's all next on the Edge.
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My name is MJ, The Killers, and Fatboy Slim coming up after Weezer.

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We've begun another week of 250K USA giveaway keywords. I'm going to have all the info for you so you know when to tune in to win $2,500 cash. You got four chances every day. So hang out for that. Vance Joy up too after Fatboy Slim.

0: Vance Joy. It's on Albuquerque's Alternative 104.1 The Edge. My name is MJ, and we begin another week now of 250K USA giveaway keywords. This is your chance four times each weekday leading up to the 4th of July to win $2,500 cash. When all is said and done, we would have given away a total of $250,000 by 4th of July. This is all, of course, to celebrate America's 250th birthday this Independence Day. So make sure you are listening for these keywords at 8, 11, 2, and 5 o'clock. So that 2 o'clock keyword coming up here real soon. 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

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I'm MJ. Thanks for hanging out, guys. We got some No Doubt for you after brand new stuff from Dexter and the Moonrocks. Here's Freaking Out.

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Got some new music from Yellow Card with Good Charlotte coming up. Also, I will have your last chance to enter this hour's 250K USA giveaway keyword to win $2,500 cash. So hang out for that all after the Red Hot Chili Peppers.

0: the latest from Yellow Card with Good Charlotte. That's Bedroom Posters on Albuquerque's Alternative 104.1 The Edge. My name is MJ. Before I take off today, guys, want to make sure you get in this hour's 250K USA giveaway keyword for your chance to win your chunk of that 250K, which is $2,500 cash. If you missed the keyword earlier, all you have to do is go to 1041theedge.com before the end of this hour and enter keyword birthday. B-I-R-T-H-D-A-Y. Birthday. We're doing this because of America's 250th birthday coming up on 4th of July. So by Independence Day, we would have given away a total of $250,000 via these $2,500 keywords that run four times each weekday at 8, 11, 2, and 5 o'clock. So listen for that 5 o'clock keyword later on as well. I'm out of here. I'll be back with you guys tomorrow, 10 to 3. More tickets to see the Dirty Heads at Sandia Casino Amphitheater this Saturday night. If you missed the giveaway today, just a heads up, there's another giveaway going on right now on my Instagram and Facebook pages, and that happens pretty frequently. So make sure you follow me. I'm at MJ on the Edge on Instagram and Facebook so you don't miss out on these little extra chances to win some tickets. I'll catch you guys later. Stick around. We got Offspring and The Fray coming up. Also 90 minutes of nonstop Edge music starting at 3. 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

104.1 The Edge, Albuquerque's alternative. 311. What's going on? I'm Mike Jones. I love how Stephen Colbert got to screw over CBS on his way out. He cost them a lot of money because of the late show, but it ended up all being for a good cause. Well, we're going to hear Mr. Colbert's good friend, Jack White. We got the white stripes right after yellow card. I'll tell you what happened in a few minutes.

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1: Seven Nation Army from the White Stripes. It's Mike Jones with you this afternoon. I love what happened with Jack White's good friend Stephen Colbert on the last episode of The Late Show. He got to screw over CBS on his way out because he had the band play some Charlie Brown music, which is heavily protected and copyrighted, and CBS had to pay a bunch of money for the royalty fees. But then that money ended up being donated to the World Central Kitchen. So he got to screw over his former employer, and it was all for a good cause. Right on, Stephen Colbert.
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1: Dave Grohl's playing the drums now with Nirvana. He's going to lead the Foo Fighters in a little bit. My Hero's coming up. It just, it feels like a good time for Grohl. Well, is there ever a bad time to have Dave Grohl in his music? No. Or Panic at the Disco. We love them too.

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It's 3 Days Grace and Cage the Elephant with our Monday afternoon soundtrack. And today started our next week of the 250K USA giveaway. I'm Mike Jones. Today and tomorrow and every weekday for a while, we've got four chances a day to win $2,500. We'll do it again. 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
1: First Date from Blink. I'm Mike Jones. I swear, I know more now about vampires than ever before because of Tame Impala. Like, I just saw that there's going to be a vampire rave on 4th of July in Dallas, where people are dressing up scary and sexy in all their favorite vampire outfits. 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There's a blood shower instead of fireworks. Sounds like a good time for everyone. And all of this is happening because of the best song going now, Dracula.

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Oasis vibes are on the air this afternoon with Champagne Supernova. And Oasis vibes were strong with England's match the other day at the World Cup. We're going to talk more about that in a couple minutes. Incubus.

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1: Hosier, I'm sure he's all in on it like everyone is with the World Cup now. I'm Mike Jones, and we heard Oasis a few minutes ago with England's match the other day against Croatia. The fans were singing Don't Look Back in Anger and Wonderwall. They had the Oasis vibes going strong. It was really great to see that. And I'm sure it'll happen tomorrow. England's playing Ghana for their next match. 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
1: Three Doors Down, they're singing about Superman. Well, how about Superman's newest team-up that's coming? There's a comic book on the way in September with Superman, Batman, and Weird Al. They're going to have an interdimensional adventure with capes and Hawaiian shirts, and I definitely need to get the Weird Al Superman Batman comic. I'm on that. Florence and the Machine.

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And other side, unfortunately, divorce happens. It happens every day, all over the place. And a lot of the times, it's someone's job that can lead to the divorce. Well, we're going to talk about the worst professions with divorces in a couple

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1: Radiohead and Creep. I'm Mike Jones. I just screwed myself over because I was doing this report for work, filling some things out. It's an online report. I accidentally closed the window and fantastic, everything disappeared. So what I was writing for the last 10 minutes, gone. Hooray. Monday. Why you got a Monday? Come on now. Breaking Benjamin.

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0: I've realized now you can never really get it right. 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
1: But it's out now. You can't change it. And Miles, it sounds great. Big kudos for the debut album to Miles Smith. We talked about music and touring and a whole lot of stuff. Great conversation with Miles Smith. Hit up my socials. You can watch that at Mike Jones Radio.

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